0: From Feature Story News in Washington, I'm James Goodison. Opening statements have been delivered in a landmark trial accusing Meta of deliberately designing Facebook and Instagram in ways that harm children and teenagers. US President Donald Trump said there are no talks underway or scheduled with Iran, contradicting his own statement from Monday. And Ukraine has launched a huge drone attack on Russia, the largest in 2 years, shutting all four of Moscow's international airports.
1: This is the Night Network.

Celine Dion with My Heart Will Go On, a Plainview here on the Night Network. Now, were you singing along? Did you have your arms out like in a scene from Titanic? Now, on the way, got David Soul coming up. Before that, Barbara Streisand.

Michael Jackson, She's Out of My Life. Now, usually I do say that one of the hardest things about being an adult is deciding what to make for food every day, you know, what to buy from the shops, what to cook. But I've had family visiting and I have literally eaten out for the past 6 days. And I have to say, I am ready to be bored and just cook something at home. Yes, indeed. I mean, I've been so lucky. I've had some delicious fish, some steaks, some, oh, lovely, lovely food. But it's exhausting eating out all the time. Definitely ready for that pajama day on the sofa, just munching. Well, I need to eat a bit more healthily, actually. Even though, you know, I have been having some tasty food. I think I need to get back on my health kick. I definitely let it slip. Been a bit too many cheeky vinos in there as well. Now for your next stylistics.

0: Rod Stewart with Tonight's The Night. You're listening to The Quiet Storm. This is The Night Network with me, Sam, taking you through till 2. On the way, Phil Collins coming up, also Barry Gibb, and got some Westlife.
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4: 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Let's do this.

Westlife with The Rose playing for you here on the Night Network. Now, it's official. Trusting your gut instinct is the way forward. Yes, indeed. A new poll has revealed that instinct is the best judge when it comes to making big decisions, such as buying a house or taking a new job. One in three of us trust our gut feelings on important life choices. So there you go. I have to say, I mean, I do try and go with my gut. Usually, you know, it gives me pretty good results. I even, not that I'm a bit of a gambler, but I did go to the races a few weeks ago and just I had a gut feeling about a horse, put a fiver on and won 60 quid, but it was only the one. I did have other gut feelings that didn't quite go, so you can't always trust it, but 90% of the time. Now for you next, Leo Sayer.

John Legend with the Beauty and the Beast. Now that's it from me for this morning. I'll be back again next week, same time, same place, just after midnight. Take care of yourselves, whatever it is you're up to. Taking us up to 2 o'clock, Prince coming up you next, also Jim Diamond on the way.

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1: From Feature Story News in Washington, I'm James Goodison. Opening statements have been delivered in a landmark trial accusing Meta of deliberately designing Facebook and Instagram in ways that harm children and teenagers. US President Donald Trump said there are no talks underway or scheduled with Iran, contradicting his own statement from Monday. And Ukraine has launched a huge drone attack on Russia, the largest in 2 years, shutting all four of Moscow's international airports.
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Hey, you know, the What's a Josh broadcast on this finally Friday. Today is the 14th day of August, National Navajo Code Talkers Day. Ooh, that is so cool, isn't it? Also, National Creamsicle Day. And if today is your day, if it's your birthday, have a creamsicle. And thanks for listening to the What's a Josh broadcast.

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We do bragging rights only trivia to get you primed up. If you're doing any trivia tournaments or contests this coming weekend, coming up in a little bit, we're talking about civics. I'll give you the question in just a few minutes.

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5: 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Like this.

For the What's a Josh broadcast, bragging rights only trivia, Friday edition. This one is U.S. history. The question, who was the first vice president of the United States? It's not as obvious as it sounds. Take a second, think about it. If you know it, keep it to yourself. If you don't know it, I'll give you the answer coming up next on the What's a Josh broadcast.

Hanging on the What's a Josh broadcast. So who was the first vice president of the United States? That's bragging rights only trivia. If you guessed John Adams, you were 100% correct. Yeah, he served as the vice president from 1789 to 1797 under George Washington. Now, back then, the system was different. I did not know about this. The person who got the second most votes in the presidential election then became the vice president. Adams later became the second U.S. president. So there you go. The first vice president of the United States was John Adams. And that's bragging rights only trivia. We will do it again next Friday right here on the What's a Josh broadcast.

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1: From Feature Story News in Washington, I am James Goodison. Opening statements have been delivered in a landmark trial accusing Meta of deliberately designing Facebook and Instagram in ways that harm children and teenagers. US President Donald Trump said there are no talks underway or scheduled with Iran, contradicting his own statement from Monday. And Ukraine has launched a huge drone attack on Russia, the largest in 2 years, shutting all four of Moscow's international airports.
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Hanging out the What's a Josh broadcast on this finally Friday. Today is the 14th day of August, National Navajo Code Talkers Day. Ooh, that is so cool, isn't it? Also, National Creamsicle Day. And if today is your day, if it's your birthday, have a creamsicle. And thanks for listening to the What's a Josh broadcast.

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Every Friday at this time, we do bragging rights only trivia to get you primed up. If you're doing any trivia tournaments or contests this coming weekend, coming up in a little bit, we're talking about civics. I'll give you the question in just a few minutes.

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0: the What's a Josh broadcast, Bragging Rights Only Trivia, Friday edition. This one is U.S. history. The question, who was the first vice president of the United States? It's not as obvious as it sounds. Take a second, think about it. If you know it, keep it to yourself. If you don't know it, I'll give you the answer coming up next on the What's a Josh broadcast.
1: So, what do you want to do? I'm here, baby.

Hanging on the What's a Josh broadcast. So who was the first vice president of the United States? That's bragging rights only trivia. If you guessed John Adams, you were 100% correct. Yeah, he served as the vice president from 1789 to 1797 under George Washington. Now, back then, the system was different. I did not know about this. The person who got the second most votes in the presidential election then became the vice president. Adams later became the second U.S. president. So there you go. The first vice president of the United States was John Adams. And that's bragging rights only trivia. We will do it again next Friday right here on the What's a Josh broadcast.

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1: From Feature Story News in Washington, I'm James Goodison. Opening statements have been delivered in a landmark trial accusing Meta of deliberately designing Facebook and Instagram in ways that harm children and teenagers. US President Donald Trump said there are no talks underway or scheduled with Iran, contradicting his own statement from Monday. And Ukraine has launched a huge drone attack on Russia, the largest in 2 years, shutting all four of Moscow's international airports.
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Hanging out the What's a Josh broadcast on this finally Friday. Today is the 14th day of August, National Navajo Code Talkers Day. Ooh, that is so cool, isn't it? Also, National Creamsicle Day. And if today is your day, if it's your birthday, have a creamsicle. And thanks for listening to the What's a Josh broadcast.

to watch the children play. You know, tomorrow is their future. But for me, just another day. They all gather around me. They seem to know my name. We laugh, tell a few jokes, but it still doesn't ease my pain. I know I can't hide from a memory, though day after day I've tried. I keep saying, she'll be back, but today, again,

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Every Friday at this time, we do bragging rights only trivia to get you primed up. If you're doing any trivia tournaments or contests this coming weekend, coming up in a little bit, we're talking about civics. I'll give you the question in just a few minutes.

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2: 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Like this.

Just hello, what's a Josh broadcast? Bragging rights only trivia. Friday edition. This one is U.S. history. The question, who was the first vice president of the United States? It's not as obvious as it sounds. Take a second. Think about it. If you know it, keep it to yourself. If you don't know it, I'll give you the answer coming up next on the What's a Josh broadcast.

Hanging on the What's a Josh broadcast. So who was the first vice president of the United States? That's bragging rights only trivia. If you guessed John Adams, you were 100% correct. Yeah, he served as the vice president from 1789 to 1797 under George Washington. Now, back then, the system was different. I did not know about this. The person who got the second most votes in the presidential election then became the vice president. Adams later became the second U.S. president. So there you go. The first vice president of the United States was John Adams. And that's bragging rights only trivia. We will do it again next Friday right here on the What's a Josh broadcast.

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morning on the What's a Josh broadcast on this finally Friday. Today is the 14th day of August, National Navajo Code Talkers Day. Ooh, that is so cool, isn't it? Also, National Creamsicle Day. And if today is your day, if it's your birthday, have a creamsicle. And thanks for listening to the What's a Josh broadcast.

Hey, on the What's a Josh broadcast, every Friday at this time, we do bragging rights only trivia to get you primed up. If you're doing any trivia tournaments or contests this coming weekend, coming up in a little bit, we're talking about civics. I'll give you the question in just a few minutes.

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Welcome to the What's a Josh broadcast, bragging rights only trivia, Friday edition. This one is U.S. history. The question, who was the first vice president of the United States? It's not as obvious as it sounds. Take a second, think about it. If you know it, keep it to yourself. If you don't know it, I'll give you the answer coming up next on the What's a Josh broadcast.

Hanging on the What's a Josh broadcast. So who was the first vice president of the United States? That's bragging rights only trivia. If you guessed John Adams, you were 100% correct. Yeah, he served as the vice president from 1789 to 1797 under George Washington. Now, back then, the system was different. I did not know about this. The person who got the second most votes in the presidential election then became the vice president. Adams later became the second U.S. president. So there you go. The first vice president of the United States was John Adams. And that's bragging rights only trivia. We will do it again next Friday right here on the What's a Josh broadcast.

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1: From Feature Story News in New Delhi, I'm Ishan Garg. Opening statements have been delivered in a landmark federal trial accusing Meta of deliberately designing Facebook and Instagram in ways that harm children. The S&P 500 fell 0.5% on Tuesday and the Nasdaq Composite dropped more than 1% as a surge in U.S. government bond yields to multi-decade highs rattled investors. U.S. President Donald Trump has said there are no talks underway or scheduled with Iran, contradicting his own statement from Monday. From Bureaus Worldwide, this is FSN.
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Hanging on the What's a Josh broadcast on this finally Friday. Today is the 14th day of August, National Navajo Code Talkers Day. Ooh, that is so cool, isn't it? Also, National Creamsicle Day. And if today is your day, if it's your birthday, have a creamsicle. And thanks for listening to the What's a Josh broadcast.

Hey, now the What's a Josh broadcast. Every Friday at this time, we do bragging rights only trivia to get you primed up. If you're doing any trivia tournaments or contests this coming weekend, coming up in a little bit, we're talking about civics. I'll give you the question in just a few minutes.

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to the What's a Josh broadcast, bragging rights only trivia, Friday edition. This one is U.S. history. The question, who was the first vice president of the United States? It's not as obvious as it sounds. Take a second, think about it. If you know it, keep it to yourself. If you don't know it, I'll give you the answer coming up next on the What's a Josh broadcast.

Hanging on the What's a Josh broadcast. So who was the first vice president of the United States? That's bragging rights only trivia. If you guessed John Adams, you were 100% correct. Yeah, he served as the vice president from 1789 to 1797 under George Washington. Now, back then, the system was different. I did not know about this. The person who got the second most votes in the presidential election then became the vice president. Adams later became the second U.S. president. So there you go. The first vice president of the United States was John Adams. And that's bragging rights only trivia. We will do it again next Friday right here on the What's a Josh broadcast.

0: morning as the NAC network powers down and recharges its batteries. We line up the biggest oldies on this planet. 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
1: From Feature Story News in New Delhi, I'm Ishan Garg. Opening statements have been delivered in a landmark federal trial accusing Meta of deliberately designing Facebook and Instagram in ways that harm children. The S&P 500 fell 0.5% on Tuesday and the Nasdaq Composite dropped more than 1% as a surge in U.S. government bond yields to multi-decade highs rattled investors. U.S. President Donald Trump has said there are no talks underway or scheduled with Iran, contradicting his own statement from Monday. From Bureaus Worldwide, this is FSN.
0: This is Lazy Gold. 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

You might as well face it, you're addicted to love. Robert Palmer, get your decades breakfast underway Wednesday morning, 19th of August. Welcome to the oldies. Bringing on back the good times. Oh, yeah. Mark Gale, bringing on back the good times. Then coming up, we'll get into your lyric game shortly. See how you're going with that one today.

later than ever on your Decades Breakfast. So let's get into your lyric game then. For your Wednesday morning, the first of our couple of games I've got for you. And these lyrics that are going to drive you crazy this morning, maybe. When your world is full of strange arrangements and gravity won't pull you through. What's that song? Any ideas on that one? When your world is full of strange arrangements and gravity won't pull you through.

and Girl Crazy on your Decade's Breakfast. Blue Mink and Good Morning Freedom. On this day, 1972, David Bowie played the first of two nights at the Rainbow Theatre on his Ziggy Stardust tour.

0: Hello, I love you when you tell me your name. That's a bit forward, isn't it? David Bowie, Ziggy Stardust. Let's do Year of Fortune.
1: 1971.
0: To the 70s this morning then. 1971, CCS in a moment. First up, Curtis Mayfield.

0: of these days in the UK, especially if there's a hose pipe attached at the end. Tap Turns on the Water, CCS and Curtis Mayfield. And Move On Up, there you go, double shot of 1971 this morning on your Year of Fortune. Coming up for you, more of the songs you love.
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1974 for the 3 degrees. When Will I See You Again? And The Searchers, Sugar and Spice. That was a number two for them in 1963. That should be in the middle.

much for a Wednesday morning. Lou Baker, Mambo Number 5 on your Decades Breakfast. Your lyric game this morning, these are lyrics today, when your world is full of strange arrangements and gravity won't pull you through. Any ideas on what that song might be today? I think you know that one, you

Kings in the morning. Listen, it's a hit. It's a great song too. I'm going to play it. Wait. Julia Says. I'm Bill Lovelady and Reggae For It Now. Let's say happy birthday. Let's get another reggae artist on. On this day, 1940, Johnny Nash was born.

There you go, there's more reggae for you on the show this morning. Hold me tight, Johnny Nash. Happy birthday to him today, born on this day 1940. Also born on this day 1943, Billy J. Kramer.

0: and blown it all sky high. It's Jigsaw on your Decades Breakfast. I normally throw it sky high when I'm playing Jigsaw puzzles. There's a few bits missing, isn't there? Takes forever to do them, doesn't it? You get to the end, you think you're nearly there, and you go, well, that bit doesn't fit. Oh, that bit, where's that bit gone? And just give up in the end, don't you? Anyway, let's give you the answer to your lyric game. These are the lyrics this morning. When your world is full of strange arrangements and gravity won't pull you through.
1: When your world is full of strange arrangements and gravity won't pull you through.
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1: From Feature Story News in New Delhi, I'm Ishan Garg. Opening statements have been delivered in a landmark federal trial accusing Meta of deliberately designing Facebook and Instagram in ways that harm children. The S&P 500 fell 0.5% on Tuesday and the Nasdaq composite dropped more than 1% as a surge in U.S. government bond yields to multi-decade highs rattled investors. U.S. President Donald Trump has said there are no talks underway or scheduled with Iran, contradicting his own statement from Monday. From Bureaus Worldwide, this is FSN.
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0: prefer the Sunita version, don't you? There we go. That's back to the 70s on your Decades Breakfast.
1: Decades Breakfast. Ooh. Good morning.
0: On the way, what day is it today? What's your name?

did you swing your blue jeans back in the day? You're no good on your decades breakfast. On this day, 1951, John Deacon was born, bass player with Queen.

Just Know It on your Decades Breakfast. There you go. Fantastic sing-along song for you right there. And Queen, Somebody to Love. Happy birthday, John Deacon, a bass player with Queen, born on this day back in 1951. On this day, 1963, Joey Tempest was born of Europe.

Photography Day today, a beautiful way to tell a story, express emotions, and preserve the beauty of the world around us. Start capturing your own true story today. Aviation Day, celebrate flight pioneer Orville Wright's birthday on Aviation Day by learning about the history of flight, making paper aeroplanes, or learning to fly yourself. And it's Potato Day, the Old Spud, hash browns, french fries, potato chips, baked or mashed, on one of the most versatile and tasty tubers, the potato. If your name is Colin, Collins, Cullen, Duncan, Ian, Marley, or Marlene,

Girl, Uptown Girl on your decade's breakfast. They go number one back in 1983. And in 1962, at number two, Chris Montez. Come on, let's dance, let's have a boogie. That's your

0: Mama Told Me Not to Come. Three Dog Night on your Decades Breakfast. Of course, done by Tom Jones in latter years. It's not finished yet. Wait. There you go. That's the last note. Let's do your one second wonder this morning. What is the one sec?
1: Give me the music. Your money.
0: Any ideas, me dears, on that one this morning?

is Midnight Runners and Adam Faith and Paul Me. It could be Paul You. If you don't get that one-second wonder this morning, I will give you the answer to that shortly. First up, happy heavenly birthday today. The late Darius, born on this day, 1980.

0: wishes. Happy heavenly birthday to Darius today, born on this day, 1980. Let's give you the answer then to your one-second wonder this morning.
1: Give me the music. Your
0: money. The song today, the Dave Clark 5, You Got What It Takes.

Dave Clark 5, and you got what it takes on your Decades Breakfast. And that is it, your Decades Breakfast done. I'm out of here. More of the songs you love to sing along to on the way. Have a great Wednesday, won't you? Midway through the week, couple more days to go, and we're heading into the weekend, which is good, unless you work at the weekend, of course.

0: three people from the same family have died after getting into difficulty off the Sussex coast yesterday afternoon.
1: Our partners in His Majesty's Coast Guard have completed an extensive search of the water, and we are not searching for anyone else. Anyone with any information that could assist in our inquiries are asked to contact us online or 101.
0: That's Sussex Police Chief Superintendent James Collis. He says the force believe they entered the water from land for a swim. A younger girl from the same family is in a critical condition in hospital. Prime Minister Andy Burnham has pledged to get everyone sleeping rough in England off the streets for Christmas. Lucy Gormanley has more.
2: The government is committing £102 million for immediate support this winter to combat homelessness. That's on top of the £340 million announced last month. Rough sleeping reached a record high last year, with just under 5,000 people counted on the streets. Charities have welcomed the move, but opposition parties say there's not enough detail on how the pledge will be delivered.
0: UK inflation has risen to its highest level since March, after soaring energy prices pushed the rate up to 2.9% in July. The Office for National Statistics says inflation was 2.6% in June. The rise follows a 13% increase in the energy price cap, adding more than £200 to the average annual household bill. The UK will get its first meaningful rain for a long time, according to the Met Office, but it warns it's not going to solve the drought situation overnight. It follows a summer of heatwaves and dry weather, which have left many areas facing water shortages. The Met Office says it'll be a very showery day across the UK, but that the rain will be hit and miss from place to place. And Formula One driver Lewis Hamilton has confirmed his relationship with Kim Kardashian in pictures on Instagram. The media personality was seen supporting Lewis at the Monaco Grand Prix. That's the latest from Radio News Hub. I'm Ben Monte.
3: Wednesday morning!

that is what I call music. What a brilliant start to the morning. It is Wednesday the 19th of August, and a very August Lloyd here, right through until midday today. A very happy birthday to Billy J. Kramer, still banging the hits out. I heard one of his latest songs only a few weeks ago. He's 83 today, celebrating his birthday, and we're celebrating him by making him our featured artist. So far, I've whittled it down to 5 songs. They are quite short, so I might just play them all. Retro chart today, now we're taking you back to 1983, counting down the top 10, playing you the top 5 as it was. Add to the mix our Nuts at 9 as ever, Eat to the Beat after the retro chart, and our regular trip to the Bradshaws. We've been working very hard, you know. That is your Wednesday morning. Weather looking quite temperate. We like that word. We're not going to use it again, don't you worry.

Belinda Carlisle, Live Your Life Be Free. Do you know, there are some things in life that just grind your gears. There was a Facebook page I once encountered, which was full. It was a bit like a grumpy old man kind of thing, where people were just whinging about modern constructs that drive them round the twist. I've got a couple to add to the list this morning. One of them is Bluetooth computer keyboards. I managed to type an entire email this morning, only to look up and realise I hadn't actually typed a word because the keyboard hadn't connected. I know I should have checked. And then I did it all again and typed the whole thing in capital letters. And I thought, well, it gets worse because obviously every time you press the button, the thing that should have been capitalised was then lowercase. Looked completely bananas. I had to then copy that, paste it into Word, change the case. I know, no wonder I'm clapped out by the time I start talking. It's 12 minutes past nine. A very good morning. I'll take a deep breath as we open the newspapers. Look at the first part of our papers today. And Queen Camilla, now her first remarks about hubby King Charles and his cancer journey. Now that is the prominent story across many of the papers today. Look at my husband, nothing stopped him. That's the Sun's headline today, quoting the Queen, who's praised her husband's courage whilst coping with his diagnosis. The Queen says she was longing to share her experience whilst launching a cancer support centre just days after learning of her husband's diagnosis. That's according to the Daily Express. The paper saying that her comments are part of a short film being released today to mark the 30th anniversary of Maggie's cancer support charity. Camilla's anguish over the King's cancer, that's the front page headline in the Daily Mirror today. And the Daily Telegraph, it follows with more detail of the film itself, with the King saying that he would cope with the cancer diagnosis and he was determined to continue with his work. Elsewhere this morning, the paper picturing the British couple who were killed in a helicopter crash in Greece yesterday whilst on their honeymoon. That is a story we touched on earlier. We will have a look at that, indeed, along with every other story in a little more detail. Back with the second part of the papers after this.

Richard, goodbye Sam, hello Samantha, hello Chuck, it's 16 past 9. It's one of those songs he put out in the early 70s, before Devil Woman kind of put him back on the road to almost musical credibility. He did Miss You Nights as well. But before that, he had this sort of period between the late 60s and pretty much the mid 70s, where he's putting out sort of really odd songs, which didn't really do much chart-wise. Of course, he was always popping up on Cilla Black and Lulu. He was one of those kind of regular guests on the telly. And, of course, still belting them out to this very day. Perhaps he ought to team up with Billy J. Kramer. Now, let's have a look at the second part of the newspapers this morning. The Metro, now, they're shifting their focus to the Prime Minister, Andy Burnham. Now, he's saying that the UK will continue to support Ukraine 100%, despite threats of revenge from Moscow after UK's drones were used in strikes against Russia. Burnham hits back at Russian threats. Now, that's the story in The Independent today. They're reporting that Russia's embassy to the UK has accused the British government of deliberately opting for an escalation of the Ukrainian crisis. Writing in The Guardian this morning, Andy Burnham has been pledging another £100 million to end street homelessness and urging local leaders to offer all rough sleepers across England a route off the streets. The paper adding that the Prime Minister has also promised to mount a COVID-style campaign to get everybody off the streets this coming winter. Housing Secretary Angela Rayner pretty much talking about the same subject, saying that every homeless person across England will be offered a bed by Christmas. That's reported in The Eye today, adding that the pledge will be a major test of the Prime Minister's drive to end rough sleeping once and for all. In more news from the Prime Minister, The Times saying that Andy Burnham intends for Number 10 North to take over responsibility for economic growth and to do that from the Treasury. In an interview with the paper, the Prime Minister saying that the move is part of a huge transfer of power right away from Whitehall. The Daily Mail this morning, they're leading with the story of three members of a family who sadly drowned off the West Sussex coast yesterday. Emergency services were called after four people were seen struggling in the waters just off Shoreham. Elsewhere this morning, long-term borrowing costs have hit multi-decade highs yesterday. That's according to the Financial Times. Now, they're reporting on fears over inflation and fiscal deficits, saying that they are putting pressure on the government, with debt around the globe increasing. And finally, the Daily Star splashing on a picture of Jeremy Clarkson's lawn. Yeah, the front garden. The paper says it remains lush and green despite a borehole water trick as millions are struggling with a wider hosepipe ban. How does he do it? Well, I think do it all probably have the answer. And those, I think, are our newspapers today.

Gilbert O'Sullivan and What's in a Kiss? Are we talking a bacteria level or just in the grand scheme of things? He never did explain himself. And that, one of his, it wasn't a massive hit from what, 1978, I think that one came out. Rather liked it at the time. Well, I was very young. Bill Clinton. Now he's celebrating his birthday today, 80 years of age. Former lawyer turned politician, 42nd president of the United States, when it was still an office to be proud of. Born in Arkansas this very day in 1946. A little older than him is Ian Gillan, rocker extraordinaire with Deep Purple, born in Chiswick in London, 1945. A birthday boy for us today, Billy J. Kramer. He's 83, and we're making him our featured artist. First track coming up in just a few moments. Also, the actor Jim Carter, he's 78 today, appeared in Brastoff. Oh, I love that. Do you want a coffee? I haven't got any, but you know the joke. Now, he's born in Harrogate on this very day in 1948. I remember Harrogate, not for any obvious reason. It was where the 1981 Eurovision Song Contest was held. It was also a place, for some reason, my mother developed this urgent need to go and visit graves of people she'd never met. And the actor Ian Rennie, do you remember? He was in, well, in lots of stuff. He was even referenced in the Rocky Horror Picture Show. But she wanted to go and see his grave. I don't know why. Anyway, so we hoofed up to Harrogate, found said grave, took pictures and came home again. What a waste of a day. Anyway, at least I can tell you where it is. Jenny Bond, she's 76 today, a former BBC royal correspondent, born in Hitchin in Hertfordshire. Well, she would be. She's 76 today. And the former bass player with Queen, yeah, John Deacon. He, born in Leicester, now never knew that, 75 today, born this very day in 1951. But today we're all here for the Big Billy.

Another one of Bootle's favourite sons, Billy J. Kramer, Bad to Me, 1963, celebrating his 83rd birthday today. I've managed to narrow it down to five to be played between now and 12. Which ones will it be?

0: the sole responsible for putting yowza, yowza, yowza into the lexicon. Although not a phrase I use on a daily basis, but back then, well, it was all over the place. It's Chic and Dance, Dance, Dance, independent local radio. It is Wednesday morning. It's the midweek morning show, the 19th of August. Andy with you right through until midday today. Now, parts of the rain is going to be coming your way. Well, not everywhere, of course. This following many weeks of high temperatures and dry weather, we'll be looking at what the Met Office are telling us, and it could be good news for some areas. Well, at least good news if you fancy water in the garden without either getting the hosepipe out or falling foul of a hosepipe ban. It's 9:30.
1: A couple and their teenage daughter have died after getting into difficulty in the water offshore and by sea in West Sussex. Sussex Police says the force believes the family entered the water for a swim. The Prime Minister says the government will launch a national drive to offer every rough sleeper a route off the streets by Christmas. The rate of Consumer Prices Index inflation rose to 2.9% in July from 2.6% in June. That's according to the Office for National Statistics. And Formula One driver Lewis Hamilton has confirmed his relationship with Kim Kardashian.

0: you know, back in the day, there wasn't a drag queen worth his salt who wouldn't have done that some point in their set. Yvonne Fair, 1976, and it should have been me. 26 away from 10. Very good morning. It is the morning show. It's Andy with everything. Curiously enough, in the morning. Now, news today, the UK's inflation rate has risen to 2.9%. Now, that's in the year to July, up from 2.6% the month before. Now, whilst widely expected by economists, the increase was driven by the largest rise in gas prices for almost 4 years. That's according to data out from the Office for National Statistics. Now, food prices, while still rising at 1.3%, are increasing at their lowest rate in nearly 5 years, according to these latest figures. Now, incomes for most, for now, are continuing to outpace prices, but if the war in the Middle East drags on, the inflation rate, we're told, could creep higher. Chancellor John Healey saying that the economy is resilient, but that the Iran war does continue to have an impact on prices. The Conservatives are criticising Labour's mismanagement. The Consumer Prices Index, now that is the inflation measure. It's based on a sample of everyday items and services. The Bank of England has a target of keeping it at around about 2%. Now, the inflation, it has accelerated mainly because of a 13% increase in the price cap. This is on household gas and electricity, and that, as you may recall, came into force on the 1st of July.
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0: Now, rain soon clearing from the far southeast of England today, gradually easing across northern Scotland. Otherwise, today will bring sunshine and showers. The showers are locally heavy, particularly in the north, where hail and thunder are possible. Generally cooler today than it has been. Tonight, well, a mix of clear spells and showers overnight. These showers heaviest and most widespread across northern England and the north of Wales. It'll be chilly in some rural parts of Scotland too. Now for Thursday, another dry day, sunshine and showers. The focus of these heaviest showers is going to be south. But now the south parts of England and Welsh Wales anyway. Thunder possible, feeling quite cool with a northerly breeze. Top temperatures then for this Wednesday morning. Highs of 15 Celsius in Glasgow. We've got 17 in Derry, 21 in Cardiff, 19 on Merseyside.

words don't come easy to me, which is quite tricky when you're supposed to be a disc jockey. I think people think you know everything about everything. The reality is, if it's not written down in front of us, we generally don't have a clue. I've got a friend who had to Google how to wire a plug. And I'm not joking. Independent local radio, it is Wednesday morning. It's 9:45. I learned that in disc jockey school. Time to do our Nuts at Nine, digging out either a guilty pleasure, could be a comedy song, could be something truly appalling. Now, a band who had a really unique approach to taking classic songs and turning them into something, well, a style they'd never been heard before. Now, it wasn't exactly comedy, although it was really daft. They did have a big hit, of course, with Wonderwall. I'm sure you'll remember Mike Flowers Pops. But not only did they do that, they did bring out a couple of other singles that weren't quite as successful, and a brilliant album too. And that's the album I've been plundering, yeah, plundering with gay abandon. And I found a really good version of this. Much, much shorter than the Julie Covington.

0: Mike Flowers Pops. Yep, that's our Nuts at Nine for this Wednesday morning. And don't forget, if you want to nominate something, the general rule of thumb is it's got to be a song that you're unlikely to be hearing on other stations today. We pride ourselves on playing the unplayable. It could be a guilty pleasure, could be a comedy song, but please, please, please, don't give me any comedy sketches. Every time I do that, there's usually a version with swear words in it, and that's the one that I end up playing. I got into a lot of hot water over that. I never realised there was an expletive-laden version of Monty Python's parrot sketch. I discovered, to my cost, that there certainly is. It's 11 minutes away from 10. News this morning, political commentator Tim Montgomery has been saying that he's going to fight his suspension, Reform UK, for criticising senior party figures in media interviews. Now, he said that his appeal against suspension would be a test case of whether Reform really can tolerate free speech. The party saying that Montgomery had been suspended in line with its rules after public criticisms that he made. Now, Tim Montgomery is a sort of a right-of-centre political commentator who defected from the Tories to Reform back in 2024. Now, he sees himself as a critical friend of the party leadership, but now it seems he's regarded more of a critic and less of a friend, and he's had his party membership suspended. Now, on Friday, he said that he was rather frustrated by party leader Nigel Farage's aggrieved tone after last week's Clacton by-election. And on a Spectator podcast earlier this week, he said that another senior party figure, Zia Youssef, needed to learn to become a team player and shouldn't act like a child in politics. Now, it's understood his suspension came after the podcast was recorded, but before it was broadcast. He said that he is going to fight his suspension. He wants to stay in Reform, and I didn't leave the party lightly last time, talking about the Tories. He said, too, that he thinks that Reform can reach parts of the country that the Conservatives will never be able to. And so he said he is going to fight his corner and says this is a really good test case of whether Reform really is a party that can tolerate free speech. Independent Local Radio, it is Wednesday morning. Let's have a look at the business news.
1: UK inflation has jumped to its highest rate since March after energy prices were pushed up by the Iran war. That's according to new figures. The ONS says CPI inflation rose to 2.9% in July, up from a 15-month low of 2.6% in June. It follows a 13% hike in Ofgem's energy price cap last month. Buy now, pay later, giant Klarna's revealed a jump in sales over recent months after partnering with more retailers and making more money from loans and paying subscribers. However, the US-listed firm downgraded its outlook for the second half of the year amid a recent drop in its share price. Klarna recorded a 27% increase in revenues for the 3 months to the end of June, compared with the same period last year. And IKEA is to take on the likes of eBay and Vinted with plans to launch a new marketplace platform for its second-hand furniture and homewares. The Swedish retail giant says it hopes the platform will make it as seamless as possible for consumers to buy and sell their pre-owned IKEA products. It's not confirmed a launch date for the UK platform, but said it will provide more details in the coming

0: a really good version of the song, which doesn't get as much airplay as it should. I thought I'd put that right. Light of the World and their version of I Shot the Sheriff, played for you right here on the morning show for Wednesday morning. Time for us to head stateside. Do you think we dare?
1: It's time for more malicious gossip.
2: I'm Peter Reynolds, and this is your LA Spins Minute. Fresh on the heels of her third consecutive number one album, You Seem Pretty Sad for a Girl So In Love, and ahead of her upcoming Unravel tour, Olivia Rodrigo became the first musician to have multiple Lego sets dedicated to her. The 5-set collection is available now with a different Rodrigo minifigure referencing some of her iconic performances and looks. Not sour about it. Bradley Cooper and Gigi Hadid are sparking speculation that they may have already tied the knot as the two were spotted sporting new rings on their left hands. The actor, 51, and the model, 31, were snapped walking together in Paris, France. Both wore thin matching bands on their left ring fingers. Hadid wore jeans and a white tank top, while Cooper wore some clothes.

0: couple and their teenage daughter have died after getting into difficulty in the water off Shoreham-by-Sea in West Sussex. Sussex Police Chief Superintendent James Collis says the force believes the family entered the water for a swim.
1: I know this incident will have had a profound effect on the community, and inquiries are ongoing alongside our partners to understand the full details. At this point, we believe all four entered the water from the land for a swim and sadly got into difficulty.
0: A younger girl remains in critical condition in hospital. The Prime Minister says the government will launch a national drive to offer every rough sleeper a route off the streets by Christmas. Lucy Gormanley has the details.
2: Andy Burnham has pledged to get everyone in for Christmas and says the approach will repeat the everyone in scheme used during the coronavirus pandemic. An extra £102 million is being made available on top of £340 million announced last month, with funding targeted at areas facing the greatest homelessness pressures. Charities say the announcement is a strong start, while critics have questioned the lack of a deadline and detailed delivery plan.
0: The rate of consumer prices index inflation rose to 2.9% in July. That's according to the Office for National Statistics. The rate's up from a 15-month low of 2.6% in June and is the highest rate since March. Experts say higher energy prices are contributing to the increase. Air quality improvements in London's ultra-low emission zone has been linked to improved lung growth in children. That's according to a study led by a group of scientists at Queen Mary University of London. They monitored children from 84 primary schools in London and Luton. And the Queen says it was difficult to keep the King's cancer diagnosis a secret before it was announced. Camilla carried out royal duties by visiting a Maggie's Cancer Support Centre in 2024. That was days before Charles's diagnosis was disclosed. That's the latest from Radio News Hub. I'm Ben Monte.

getting us underway in our second hour for this Wednesday morning. Tis your midweek morning show, and Andy Lloyd in control of the buttons. Well, it's about all I am in control of, in fairness. Even the kettle turns off for me. It's 10:06. Let's have a look. I remind you, if you will, at the national newspapers today. The Daily Mail now, they're leading with the deaths of three members of the same family. This, you've of course heard in the news earlier, that happened at Shoreham-by-Sea. Younger girl from the same family remains critically ill in hospital after the group got themselves into difficulty in the water off the West Sussex coast. The Guardian, now they're leading with the government's new drive to get people sleeping rough off the streets by Christmas. Our Prime Minister Andy Burnham saying that Britain has found accommodation for rough sleepers during the pandemic and arguing that the country can do it again. The Eye, talking pretty much about the same rough sleeping drive, focusing on the pledge that people sleeping on the streets in England will be offered somewhere to stay by Christmas. The Times, they're talking too about Andy Burnham's plan to shift responsibility for economic growth. Now, he's planning to move this away from the Treasury in London to the new Number 10 North in Manchester, marking a significant transfer of economic decision-making right away from Whitehall in the capital. Metro, now they're leading with Russia's warning to Britain after Moscow threatened consequences over reports that British-made drones were being used by Ukraine for attacks inside Russia. Andy Burnham saying that the UK's support for Ukraine remains 100% solid. The Sun leading with Queen Camilla and her comments about the King's cancer diagnosis, as she's been describing her husband as an inspiration in the way that he dealt with cancer. This in remarks made for a film marking the anniversary of Maggie's cancer relief charity. The Daily Telegraph leading with the Queen's first public reflections on the early period following the King's diagnosis, discussing the experiences in a film made for cancer support charity Maggie's. Daily Express also talking about Queen Camilla and the difficulty

difficult period surrounding the diagnosis and her experiences of supporting King Charles working his way through it. The Daily Mirror, pretty much the same story there, talking about her recollection of visiting a cancer centre whilst privately dealing with her own husband's illness before it had been made officially public. Elsewhere today, Financial Times, they're talking about rising borrowing costs with long-term government bond yields. These climbing sharply and adding to concerns about the cost of financing government debt internationally. And those are national newspapers for this Wednesday morning.

wasn't actually a chart hit. In fact, I'm not even sure it was released as a single in this country. It did quite well in the Scandinavian companies. ABBA, of course, their very first single release as a band. But they weren't called ABBA when that came out. They were actually known by their full first names. The contraction only came a little later. That was They from 1972 and People Need Love, with that funny yodeling thing on the end, which apparently it's got a name, very popular in parts of Norway and Germany. Schlager something or other. I can't remember the full story, but apparently it's got a bit of pedigree and provenance, which is why they did it, and obviously why it was a big hit over there. It was a couple of years, of course, before we caught the ABBA fever when they went on to win Eurovision in 1974. Happy birthday today, then, to the birthday boy that is Billy J. Kramer. Not forgetting the Dakotas.

DJ Kramer and the Dakotas and Trains and Boats and Planes. Play that as our second track from him, our featured artist, born on this very day, 1943 in Bootle, celebrating his 83rd birthday today. We've got a couple more to squeeze in too. Time now though, fast approaching 16 past 10 and time to head to Manchesterford.

0: Oi, what's going on here then?
1: Do you like it, Dad? I hope to know. It's good, innit?
0: Who's done this?
1: I have. And me, Mum.
0: You bloody gar, Padre.
1: And me, Dad.
2: What's up with it?
1: Yeah, what's up with it?
0: Why don't you leave things alone? It's perfectly all right the way it was before.
2: Because I felt like a change, so I've just moved the furniture around a bit. I am allowed to in my own house.
1: Yeah, and I helped you. It's better, isn't it, Mum? We like it, don't we?
2: Yes, we do, Billy love. The settee's much better over here.
1: Yeah, it is, I think.
2: There'll be more of a space for getting through when I fetch the coal in, instead of falling over your legs all the time.
1: Yeah, and it's better for me to hide behind now, because it's near the wall. It's like a tunnel.
0: Aye, and what about the door, Audrey?
1: I think I'll just test my dinky car in it.
2: What about the door?
0: I can't piggy well get through it, that's what.
1: Oh, yeah, you're too fat now, Dad.
2: Oh, well, can't you just breathe in a lot, Alf?
0: Never mind the funny stuff, shift the settee.
2: Oh, we was all right till you walked in.
1: Yeah, Dad, you always spoil things.
0: Come on, hurry up.
2: Wait a minute, don't push. Oh,
1: I'll help you, Mum.
0: You barmy sod. Why didn't you weigh it up proper before you moved everything round?
2: I was only moving it to Eubank under it, and I got carried away.
0: I wish you bloody would.
2: I didn't think that's all.
0: No, that'd be asking too much. Here, don't say I never give you nowt.
2: Where have you got these from?
1: Hey, all them apples and oranges.
0: From the veg man, where do you think?
1: Oh, your pockets are all filled up with them.
2: Well, why aren't they in a bag?
0: Because I didn't have one handy.
2: What do you mean?
0: I mean, I didn't have a bag handy when the wheel fell off his barrow in the street and this lot rolled towards me.
2: You mean you pinched them?
1: Oh, Dad, you naughty thing. Can I have one?
0: I didn't pinch them. I found them, Audrey.
2: Yes, before they were lost. Ooh, you're a right teapot.
0: If you get your finger out, you'll probably find a pound or two of spuds in the street and all. Go on, before they all go.
1: Right.
2: Billy.
1: What?
2: Come back here.
1: Oh, Mum, I just wanted to have a look. Did you see, is there any pomegranates, Dad? I like them.
2: Stop here, I said. That's stealing, that is.
1: Is it?
2: Yes, and you can take that lot back to him and all, Alf.
0: Give over. He'd only sell them again, and they've been on the floor, haven't they? You can't trust anyone these days.
2: Well, it ain't right.
0: They only want washing.
1: Yeah, Mum. Finders keepers. Can I go and look for a pomegranate?
2: No. I'm not having no unhonest things in this house.
1: Mm.
2: It's bad enough with all the stuff you buy off your mates in the pub, Alf Bradshaw. What if the neighbours saw your stuff in your pockets?
0: They was too busy stuffing their own.
1: Was they?
2: Are you sure, though?
0: Aye. In fact, your mate, Ada Woods, is probably busy rolling the pastry for a nice apple pie as we speak.
1: The lucky thing.
0: Which won't be nearly as nice as one of yours, my sweet little pudding. Mmm. Nice, these.
2: Mmm. Well, I suppose it'll be all right if I light a candle at church on Sunday.
0: Yeah, Billy.
1: Hey, thanks, Dad.
2: Why don't you have one of these nice oranges instead, Billy? And then nip to the corner shop for £2 of graduated sugar.

Starship and we build this city. And you know, I can't help but thinking about sausage rolls. I know that infernal song. Every time I hear that, it always reminds me. At 25 and a half past 10, very good morning. Welcome along. It is our midweek morning show. And a bit of news, if you happen to like tuna. Now, Atlantic bluefin tuna have been caught off the coast of Yorkshire for the first time in over 60 years. Now, the giant fish haven't been seen in the North Sea since the 1960s, due at the time to overfishing and the depletion of herring shoals, on which, of course, I suspect they feed. That's according to researchers from the University of Exeter, who've now been looking at six, apparently, off the coast of Whitby. Now, on Sunday, the five-person crew on board the Dominator, they landed a whopping 338 kilogram tuna, and then managed to repeat the feat a few days later with one that weighed pretty much the same. That's according to their crew member Jack Gardner, saying they'd never caught anything like it. The 28-year-old is from a village just outside of Hull, describing it as the best feeling ever. Now, he's been on board the Dominator on and off since 2018. The crew had made their first catch just about 10 miles away from Whitby Harbour on Sunday. Said that the fish jumped out of the water. We couldn't believe we'd actually caught one. The crew dragged it on board and were able to get it on board after a bit of a fight. A lot harder than I thought, they said. Now, last year, a 210-kilogram weighted bluefin tuna was caught in waters in the southwest coast, which apparently raised more than £2,000 at auction. I'm assuming that was something other than a kind of a Sotheby's kind of auction. A competition for degree apprenticeships across England has quadrupled over the past 3 years. Now, the popularity of these degree apprenticeships, we're told, they offer paid-for university degrees along with a salary. They've increased as the cost of university has come under increased scrutiny. Now, we're being told that the number of applicants through the government's central platform has nearly tripled from just over 8,000 to almost 22,000 over the past 3 years. The number of positions, though, sadly fallen by almost half, where it started at 7,300, now down to just 3,700. Applicants saying that they had applied to university as a backup because competition was so fierce. Many employers, though, having to cut back on hiring because of high employment costs and economic uncertainty.

0: Now, you could have been mistaken for believing that was a band like perhaps Smokey, but it was in actual fact Black Lace of Agadoo fame before they discovered that shaking a pineapple and grinding coffee was actually something you could make money out of. It's 28 minutes away from, it really is, from 11 o'clock. We're a bit late on this. Let's have a look at the latest news headlines.
1: A couple and their teenage daughter have died after getting into difficulty in the water off Shoreham-by-Sea in West Sussex. Sussex Police says the force believes the family entered the water for a swim. The Prime Minister says the government will launch a national drive to offer every rough sleeper a route off the streets by Christmas. The rate of Consumer Prices Index inflation rose to 2.9% in July from 2.6% in June. That's according to the Office for National Statistics. And Formula One driver Lewis Hamilton has confirmed his relationship with Kim Kardashian. You can-

Just a variation, I suppose, on Billy J. Kramer's Trains and Boats and Planes. That one, Alita Adams, and Get Here. Independent local radio. Wednesday morning news today that the pet food company Years, they voluntarily recalled all of their fresh dog meals whilst they investigate a possible link with a sudden bilateral dry eye in dogs disorder. Now, the company say they've received 57 suspected cases as of the 16th of August. They're investigating whether buckwheat, which is used in some of its meal recipes, could be the culprit. Owners have been told to stop feeding the affected meals. Their treats and supplements, though, are not included in the product recall. Now, if you sell things on Vinted, the company facing complaints from some users across the UK who say their accounts have been suspended or in some cases permanently banned with little or no explanation. One seller saying she lost her account after listing a pair of sandals for £2, which the platform flagged, whilst thousands of other complainants have now been complaining away to the independent Sad Vinted Faces campaign. Now, Vinted say that the vast majority of their 70 million users across the UK have a positive experience and that moderation includes automated systems and a human review. Wetherspoons, now they made the news the other day, they have banned customers from playing music in the pubs, along with videos or phone calls on a loudspeaker. And they've done that right across their 792 pubs, customers being asked to use headphones or keep their devices on silent after complaints about noisy phones, which are rather spoiling people's pints of lager, apparently. There's been another recall. This one is for a product of, now it's a Simple Kind to Skin. It's a cleansing water. And apparently some of the bottles, 730ml, these ones, may contain microbiological contamination, which if it's used could cause some eye inflammation. Now the batches were sold through B&M Home Bargains and Savers. Customers are being told to stop using them. So again, that's the Simple Kind to Skin cleansing water in 730ml bottles. And the government, now they're planning a crackdown on so-called fake discounts, including inflated WAS prices with invented reductions, misleading recommended retail prices too. Now, a consultation is due on it this autumn, while shoppers are being encouraged to compare prices for themselves and to check price histories rather than assuming the big percentage is actually true. So when it was £300, now it's 50, well, it may only have been for 5 minutes. Lastly, gardeners are being urged not to panic about lawns and plants, which have gone a little bit brown after these weeks of heat and drought. Now, established grass often dormant rather than dead and should well recover when meaningful rain returns. Experts, though, are advising against fertilising severely stressed plants and instead recommend prioritising water for newer plants, vegetables and containers. They're just forgetting about the old ones.

Dionne Warwick and All the Love in the World. Now, some parts of the country could see some heavy rain today, following weeks of high temperatures and dry weather, which has left many areas in drought and that grass looking certainly brown. The Met Office saying that many people across the UK could be set for a very showery day, with Northern Ireland and some areas of Western and Central Scotland seeing frequent showers with heavy downpours and, get this, the possibility of hail and thunder. Now, forecasters saying the showers will be few and far between in southern areas, although some parts of central England and eastern Wales could well experience one or two. Now, tomorrow, though, for Thursday, could see very heavy rain across northern parts of both England and Wales early on, and frequent showers in the southwest. That's according to the Met Office. Aidan McGibbon saying that the rainfall would be a little hit and miss and very speckled in nature. Let's have a look at the showbiz news whilst being speckled in nature.

0: Sylvester and Patrick Cowley controlling the buttons for that one. And from 1982, Do You Wanna Funk? Now, we've looked at people celebrating their birthdays today. I'd like to remember Mo Mollem. Now, she died on this very day back in 2005 at the age of just 55. Now, she was, of course, a very famous Labour politician of her day, born in Watford in 1949, and the MP from Redcar from 1987 until 2001. She also served as the Secretary of State for Northern Ireland. She was also Minister for the Cabinet Office and Chancellor of the Duchy of Lancaster. Now, her time as Northern Ireland Secretary saw the signing of the historic Good Friday Peace Agreement back in 1998. Now, she did have a very definite charisma and a reputation for plain speaking, which led to being perceived by many as one of the more popular new Labour politicians under Tony Blair's leadership. When he mentioned her in his speech at the 1998 Labour Party conference, she received a standing ovation. If you are a cinema fan, a couple of things you could well have been going to see. This very day, back in 1988, marked the cinematic debut of Beetlejuice, and then we'd all gone green in 1994 for The Mask this very day, back in 94. Can you believe it was that long ago? This day too, in 1961 on the telly, it was the 21st ever episode in the very first series of The Avengers. Now, this one with John Steed, Patrick McNee, of course, and Ian Hendy starring in it. Tonight you could well have been settling down to watch The Far Distant Dead. And it was all over the news this day in 1998. It was being reported that the talk show Vanessa had been put into rather turbulent state, shall we say, after Vanessa Feltz had been sacked by Anglia Television because of her unrealistic demands to have her wages doubled to just under £3 million. Blimey, O'Reilly. It's fast approaching 10 minutes away from 11. And now, because we're feeling a little less rainy and speckled, let's have a look at the showbiz news.
1: Madonna is the top contender at the 2026 MTV Video Music Awards with 11 nominations, followed by pop powerhouses including Taylor Swift, Ariana Grande and Sabrina Carpenter. The US singer-songwriter, who's 68, has earned 19 competitive MTV VMA Awards throughout her lengthy career. Liam Gallagher admits he feels like he is exercising demons in the trailer for the Oasis documentary. Oasis, Don't Look Back in Anger follows Liam and his brother Noel as they undertake their Live 25 tour. The late Queen could not bear the pressure of watching the nerve-wracking penalty shootout when Team GB's women's hockey squad won gold 10 years ago at the 2016 Rio Olympics, the Duchess of Edinburgh has revealed. And Nigella Lawson has admitted she is a bit nervous ahead of appearing on the Great British Bake Off. Lawson is replacing Dame Prue Leith as a judge on the Channel 4 baking show after the 86-year-old announced in January she was stepping down from the programme.

0: such a unique sound. 1975, that one first hit our eardrums. 10cc and I'm Not In Love. Our retro chart just around the corner, doing that after the headlines at 11. Today, we're taking you back to the music you were buying on this day in 1983. A happy birthday to the birthday boy, Billy J. Kramer. Another track coming up from him after our final trip at stateside.
1: It's time for more malicious gossip.
2: I'm Peter Reynolds, and this is your LA Spins Minute. Kim Kardashian and Kanye West's eldest daughter, Northwest, is experimenting with her look again. The 13-year-old debuted faux dermal piercings on her thighs, consisting of silver studs, while going to dinner with a friend at Nobu Malibu. North wore a t-shirt that read, "Call my school, tell them I died." Kim, time to put your mom hat on. Idiot! The Zac Brown Band handed out free cruise tickets to more than 37,000 concertgoers at its Fenway Park show in what the country stars branded the biggest giveaway in history, worth a whopping $40 million. Brown, 48, announced the reward, saying he was buying everyone in attendance a cruise for two. So they're literally all in the same boat. I'm Peter.

0: Three people from the same family have died after getting into difficulty off the Sussex coast yesterday afternoon.
1: Our partners in His Majesty's Coast Guard have completed an extensive search of the water, and we are not searching for anyone else. Anyone with any information that could assist in our inquiries are asked to contact us online or 101.
0: That's Sussex Police Chief Superintendent James Collis. He says the force believes the family entered the water from land for a swim. A younger girl from the same family is in a critical condition in hospital. Two teenagers have been arrested on suspicion of murder after the death of an 81-year-old man on Christmas Day. Godfrey Bradford was found dead at a rural property near Cudley in Devon on Christmas Day last year. An 18-year-old man and a 19-year-old woman have been arrested alongside a woman in her 50s. All three suspects have been released on bail. Prime Minister Andy Burnham has pledged to get everyone sleeping rough in England off the streets for Christmas. Lucy Gormanley has more.
2: The government is committing £102 million for immediate support this winter to combat homelessness. That's on top of the £340 million announced last month. Rough sleeping reached a record high last year, with just under 5,000 people counted on the streets. Charities have welcomed the move, but opposition parties say there's not enough detail on how the pledge will be delivered.
0: UK inflation has risen to its highest level since March after soaring energy prices pushed the rate up to 2.9% in July. The Office for National Statistics says inflation was 2.6% in June. The rise follows a 13% increase in the energy price cap, adding more than £200 to the average annual household bill. And the UK's competition watchdog has opened investigations into Trainline, Virgin Atlantic and Red Driving School over concerns customers were not shown the full price up front. It says customers could be entitled to compensation if the companies are found to have broken the law. From Radio News Hub, I'm Ben Monse.
3: At the third stroke, it will be
4: Wednesday.
3: Precisely.

3 morning show, Monday the Spouse 11. Welcome along then to the third and final hour of our midweek programme. And welcome along as we jump into the retro chart. Now today, we're taking you back to the 19th of August 1983, counting down the top 10 and playing the top 5 as it was on this very day. Down 7 places then, getting us underway at 10 for Freeze and IOU. Also on its way down this week at 9 for Paul Young and

0: Elton John, I'm Still Standing, number 5 this very day. It's our retro chart, taking you back to August 83, and another classic at one place this week. It's Wham! And their Club Tropicana is...
1: Number

certainly one of the songs of the summer of 1983. A climb of one place this week at number four for Wham and Club Tropicana. And unlike this year, when we really have had a long hot summer, 1983 was quite rainy, if memory serves, but didn't let this stop the Style Council. Oh no, they were there, their long hot summer. A climb of three places in our charts.

Style Council, moving in the right direction, up to number 3 in our chart this week. And the long, hot summer from the summertime of 1983. It's the retro chart then, the songs you were buying on this day back in 83, and a big climb up 10 places for Spandau Ballet. It's number 3.

0: Spandau Ballet, number 2 in our chart, and gold. Before the number 1, let's go back and have a look at the story so far.
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0: This week at 10, it's down 7 for Freeze and IOU. Also on its way down, another 7 places for Paul Young and Wherever I Lay My Hat, That's My Home. It's all the 7s, up 7 this week at 8 for Herbie Hancock and Rocket, and down 3 at 7, it's Malcolm McLaren's Double Dutch. A climb of 4 places, Depeche Mode at 6, Everything Counts in large amounts. Into the top 5 at 5, up 4 for Elton John and I'm Still Standing. A climb of just 1 place, Wham! This week at 4 with Club Tropicana. And a jump 5 places up at the Style Council at 3, Long Hot Summer. Spandau Ballet at 2, you just heard. Number 1, a non-mover, KC and the Sun.

KC and the Sunshine Band, number one on our retro chart this day, 1983. And that, well, that brings us to an end of our chart today. Back tomorrow, right after the 11 o'clock headlines, we're going to do it all over again. A different year, what will it be? Well, in fairness, I haven't the faintest idea. If I did, I would tell you, I promise. Time then for our 11s. Now, quite often it's a dance classic that we do in our mega mix. Today, well, it's just a fairly run-of-the-mill pop song, but one that I haven't heard an extended version of in absolutely years. Hopefully you haven't either. And then we can share the joy together of Johnny Hates Jazz and their shattered dreams.

0: Terry Levinson's Eat to the Beat Megamix. Yeah, I hope you enjoyed that. Shattered Dreams 1987 remembered, and Johnny Hates Jazz, independent local radio. It's the Midweek Morning Show time now at just after 11:30. Let's have a look at the latest news headlines.
1: A couple and their teenage daughter have died after getting into difficulty in the water off Shoreham-by-Sea in West Sussex. Sussex Police says the force believes the family entered the water for a swim. The Prime Minister says the government will launch a national drive to offer every rough sleeper a route off the streets by Christmas. The rate of consumer prices index inflation rose to 2.9% in July from 2.6% in June. That's according to the Office for National Statistics. And Formula One driver Lewis Hamilton has confirmed his relationship with Kim Kardashian.

Silver Star, the song without their usual lead singer too. Yeah, Frankie Valli went off to do something else, but they still proved they could churn them out. That one from 1976. It's 25 and a half away from 12 o'clock. A very good morning, almost lunchtime too. Now, if you're planning a night in, I thought I'd give you the lowdown on what's on telly tonight. And quite a few bits and bobs, including some football. Now, everything getting underway, 8 o'clock. Well, we've got to start somewhere. That's Fake or Fortune, What Happened Next, an hour to find out. Followed by Celebrity MasterChef with the Lawson woman making her debut today. That's been all over the news. Now, the football, that's quite late. It's actually on at 20 to 11. It's the UEFA Champions League. Action from the playoff round, first leg tie, including Celtic at LASK LASK at Celtic Park. Now, the boys are going to be looking to avoid a repeat of last season when they lost on penalties. That was in Kazakhstan after two goalless draws. Now, history could be out this time. Fingers crossed for them. Digging for Britain, now that's on BBC Two, 8 o'clock tonight, followed by Murder Trial, Death of a Dog Walker, and Couples Therapy, rounding up your night on BBC Two. Over on ITV One, usual fare, it's Emmerdale, followed by Coronation Street, Professor T taking us from 9 till 10, and Long Lost Family, that getting underway at a quarter to 11 tonight. Channel 4, Extraordinary Extensions, that 8 o'clock through until 9, followed by Love You to Death. I've got a sneaky feeling they don't. And then the Outback Murder Highway, double episode of that getting underway 10 o'clock tonight. Lastly then, Channel 5, Casualty 24/7, where every second counts, they tell us. That starts at 8, followed at 9 by 999 Critical Condition, and then A&E Crash Scene Emergency. That seeing us through from 10 until 11 this evening. There is a film, yep, it's on BBC Three tonight. That Mission Impossible getting underway 8 o'clock right through until a quarter to 10. And that is your night on telly. I know.

Bob Marley and the Wailers bring the chant to 20 away from 12 and a little jamming. Now, celebrity dog trainer Graham Hall saying that your dog could well be paying much more close attention to your eyebrows than you might have thought. It's not really something I've ever given any thought to at all, but, well, now you mention it, apparently the Dog Behaving Badly star says that dogs watch for tiny facial movements, including the muscle that raises the eyebrows, for clues about mood and intention. I'll try it. I'll scowl at the dog later and see what he says. A mystery piano. Now, that's appeared on a beach in Carmarthenshire, leaving walkers wondering who and why. The instrument was spotted sitting in the sand before it was finally removed, with Carmarthenshire Council saying that it hadn't been told any advance warning about any filming involving the piano. You see, I think they'd gone down the social media route before they started anything else. A French MEP has ended up in intensive care after being bitten by a viper. She says that she suffered complications from the venom after the encounter, but is recovering. I'm assuming it wasn't actually in Parliament itself. Tennis commentators were briefly convinced that one player could be drinking a beer during a match at the Cincinnati Open after cameras showed someone sipping a fizzy amber drink from a plastic cup. She then missed the next ball, which didn't help their theory at all. Turned out ultimately to be Red Bull, and the player went on to win the match. For some reason, they're not naming the player. No idea why. Matthew Rees says he's far too intimidated to speak to Harrison Ford about taking over his voice as Han Solo. The Welsh actor voicing the character in the very first Welsh language version of Star Wars, which is going to be shown on S4C at Christmas. And lastly, Britain's regional swear words are being turned into an interactive map as part of Modern Tosser's anniversary exhibition. I'm just checking this ahead before I read it because I always fall over things. Now, the UK swearing map was developed from linguists at the University of Sheffield, cunning ones, I imagine, and letting visitors explore colourful local expressions from different parts of the country. I knew something was going to go wrong. It is a happy birthday, though, to the birthday boy, Billy J. Kramer. Now, he's been our featured artist this morning, and this is our last track.

0: Billy J. Kramer and the Dakotas, their birthday boy, and I'll keep you satisfied. Independent local radio, it's almost lunchtime, I know. You got anything nice planned? I think I might treat myself to a pot noodle today, and it's not even my birthday. Let's have a look, shall we, for the final time at what's going on in the world of sport.
1: England cricket captain Joe Root says he'll not make huge changes ahead of the first Rothesay Series test match against Pakistan at Headingley.
2: I don't think there's a huge amount that we need to change. I think it's small things that will make a big difference. And it's not about ripping it up. I think it's about keeping a lot of the good stuff that we've been doing for a period of time and that Ben and Baz built for a long while.
1: Root is back as captain after replacing the retiring Ben Stokes. Premier League chief executive Richard Masters has accused embattled FIFA president Gianni Infantino of pressing the self-destruct button over failed plans to sell stakes in the World Cup. Rodri says he wants to feel that excitement again after completing his £65.4 million move to Barcelona from Manchester City. The midfielder, who was named player of the tournament as he captained Spain to World Cup glory this summer, put pen to paper on a four-year contract with the Catalan Giants yesterday. And Bayern Munich winger Jamal Musiala has revealed he's suffering from treatable absence seizures after he collapsed on the pitch yesterday for the second time in 4 days.

the Bee Gees, and It's a Tragedy on the morning show, which curiously is also, now yellow thunderstorms and warnings of them. They've been issued within the last half an hour, with heavy showers expected to lead to flash flooding and some travel disruption. The warnings issued by the Met Office, they come into force across northern England, Northern Ireland and the east of Scotland. Now, this runs right on from today. The warnings from Northern England are going to remain in place until tomorrow morning. Now, the downpours follow almost 2 months with no real rain, many parts of the country experiencing their first, which was, pretty much yesterday. People in the areas impacted by thunderstorms, now they've been warned by the Met Office to expect that businesses and homes could well flood and transport systems are possibly delayed, with the also possibility of, that doesn't make sense, with also the possibility of power cuts. Now, these yellow weather warnings, they're in place for Northern Ireland from midday until midnight tonight. Parts of northeastern Scotland, including Aberdeen, from 2 o'clock today, and parts of the north of England, including Manchester and Newcastle, that from 7 o'clock this evening. Now, the Met Office saying that lightning, hail and thunder, saying that that is expected in the areas affected by the warnings, up to 3 centimetres of rain expected within just a few hours in parts of northeast Scotland and right across Northern Ireland. Some parts of Northern England could see as much as 5 centimetres.

Swing Out Sister, but I believe they probably did. And Break Out, I love that one. We've gone from blistering sunshine to being flooded out of our streets now. Oh, don't you just love Britain? Well, that bombshell brings us to an end of our programme today. I'm off to build an ark. I'll be back tomorrow morning from 9. Join me if you possibly can. If you can't think of anything better to do, I'll be here from 9 o'clock with a hit headline, some new Bradshaws, some new tunes, and of course the latest news. Join me if you can. Have a good afternoon.

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1: From Feature Story News in New Delhi, I'm Ashant Garg. Opening statements have been delivered in a landmark federal trial accusing Meta of deliberately designing Facebook and Instagram in ways that harm children. The S&P 500 fell 0.5% on Tuesday and the Nasdaq composite dropped more than 1% as a surge in U.S. government bond yields to multi-decade highs rattled investors. U.S. President Donald Trump has said there are no talks underway or scheduled with Iran, contradicting his own statement from Monday. From Bureaus Worldwide, this is FSN.
0: This is Lazy Gold. Playing the greatest oldies of all time. Like this.

0: If I sound like I've been run over by about 8 chuck wagons.
1: Oh, were you?
2: It's true.
0: It might be true.
1: It might be
2: feels
1: true.
2: Like it. Yeah.
0: This is fun with Em and Dave and Aaron. I'm back at it here.
2: Let's
0: after
2: find our spark.
0: A big stampede to run for 10 days there and lots of entertainment and day and night partying and all
2: the
0: that stuff.
2: Smell. Holy.
0: The smell was terrible. Yeah. Mostly came from me. We're going to thank all the people who've tuned in to listen to the only radio crew that lost airtime to our imaginary friends after a management called them an untapped talent pool.
1: Oh, so they do a good job.
0: We might be getting pushed out here
1: a little
0: bit.
1: Which ones are they? Is it us? Is it them?

0: saying play with us, and then I'm talking about nude recreation.
1: Yeah.
0: Yeah, that can be a problem. And then after that, I think, Amanda, you've got something.
1: I do. I've got some updates on Justin Bieber, U2, and Bon Jovi.
0: Okay, perfect.
2: Oh, and then I've got a story about a Hollywood producer who calls his fellow Hollywood producer friend.
1: Okay, sure.
0: Oh, they trust each other.
2: They do.
0: That's different. Then we've got some signs. You're not a very good sales rep,
1: Oh, darn it.
0: We're going to talk about that as well.
1: Well, and then there's just some stuff I want to talk about. It's not a big deal.
0: It's not a big deal.
1: It's this or that. I don't know.
0: Let you talk about whatever you want.
2: Yeah. Okay? And then after Amanda finishes talking, I've got an embarrassing trip to the fireworks of my own.
0: Really?
1: For the Stampede.
0: Okay.
2: All right. So classy.
1: Okay. Well, and then there's some yes or BS questions that I've got for both of you.
0: Like you BS about his embarrassing moment of the fireworks?
1: Maybe.
0: Might be BS. How about the good news segment? Why don't we do that, you guys?
1: Oh, sure.
0: We
1: love of course.
2: The good news.
0: We've got stories that we're going to make us feel good about ourselves.
2: Yeah, heartwarm.
0: Then the trivia preview, we're going to do that at the end of the show. But right now, let's get started with Hot Off the Top News.
2: Hot.
3: It's weird. It's weird. It's weird. It's weird. It's weird. Weird, weird, weird. Weird, weird, weird. The weird and wacky news.
0: What have we got for headlines today?
2: What's
0: how about
2: cooking?
0: This? Chinese hotel is now run exclusively by robots.
1: Oh, wow. Yeah.
0: We knew that day was coming.
2: Not computing.
0: Then we've got 7-Eleven, who sues Nike. So
1: really?
0: Big corporate giants fighting. Of course, that's not new, but it's weird to hear 7-Eleven and Nike being in battle with each other.
1: Yeah, I didn't
0: we're going to dig into that really deep, and we're going to have a lot of fun on the show today. So make sure you join back in just a little bit when we return on Fun with Am and Dave O'Neill.

0: Count.
1: Fun with Am and Dave and Aaron, and we are going to talk about that hot off the top news I mentioned in the beginning here.
2: Yeah.
1: And the hot off the top news, this one, Chinese hotel run by robots. China is set to open the world's first fully robot-operated hotel next year.
2: Ooh.
1: Wow. Developed by, and I hope I say this right, Pudu Robotics.
2: Sure.
1: That's a nice name, isn't it? The hotel in Shenzhen, it will use robots for every major hospitality role, including reception, room service, cleaning,
2: wow,
1: food preparation, and guest support. Guests will also be able to order drinks by smartphone, have robots deliver luggage to their rooms, and rely on AI-powered cleaning robots equipped with waste detection technology.
2: Ooh, wow. Really?
0: Of course, the most important part of the story is no more tips.
1: I'm going to disagree with that. The most important part of the story is we got robots and they still expect tips.
0: What
1: is going on? Tipping, it's out of hand. Okay, how about this next one here? 7-Eleven sues Nike. What is going on here? 7-Eleven is alleging the company's new Air Max 95 sneakers is copying the convenience chain's signature orange, green, and red stripe design. The lawsuit also claims Nike intentionally scheduled the July 11th launch to coincide with 7-Eleven Day, which is known for the chain's free Slurpee promotion.
2: My favorite.
1: Love a free Slurpee. 7-Eleven is asking the court to halt the launch, recall the shoes, and award damage, saying attempts to resolve the dispute with Nike were unsuccessful.
0: Oh, wow.
1: This is crazy. Yeah.
0: Yeah, because people are going to confuse a convenience store with a shoe.
2: Yeah,
0: I
2: know.
0: Come on.
1: Sometimes I do think it's kind of ridiculous, some of these lawsuits.
2: Crazy.
1: But you know what? It's fun. It makes it into the news and it gives us something to chatter about. So I'm okay with it. We are going to take a little break though, and we are going to come back. We've got that beautiful game show we love to play with you guys.
0: Game on.
1: That's right. It's time for the trivia reveal coming up next on Fun with Em and Dave and Aaron.

0: Dave, Owen, Aaron, and guess what? It's now time for everybody's favorite game show. It's time for the Trivia Reveal. But first, here's a word from our sponsor.
1: Feel the pulse.
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1: Okay, it's time for the game show. Everybody who's listening can play along with. Come up with your answers here for these questions. Let's get started with this one. In a survey of men over 30, I'm assuming 30 years old, yeah. Not 30 months old, almost half of them admitted that they are afraid of this. What is it they're afraid of?
2: This is easy. Getting hit by a car again.
3: Oh, yeah, Aaron. Oh, that's legit.
1: They're always getting hit by a car, especially this one over here. That's right. How about you, Amanda? What do you have?
3: Ear hair. I think they're afraid they're going to get ear hair.
1: I never thought about it at 30, but I'm thinking about it now. it's out of control. I said sleeping, those men out of over 30, they're still scared of sleeping without a nightlight. They are.
2: Mommy.
1: Again, the actual answer is going bald. Some people, was your father bald?
2: Oh, yeah,
1: at 30?
2: So I got that to look forward to.
3: No, it's on your mom's side.
1: Okay, how about this next question? 57% of men surveyed said they cried after this happened. What is it that happened?
2: Oh, after Canada lost FIFA, for sure.
1: Oh, yeah. You mean the World Cup is what you mean.
3: Yeah, for sure.
1: Okay, well, you know what? Amanda has an answer that I think...
3: Yeah.
1: There seems to be a theme here.
3: Mine is after their team lost or won the big game.
1: Yeah, right. I remember crying like a baby when the Blue Jays lost the World Series last year.
3: But when we were in Florida during hockey, a guy cried when U.S. won.
1: That's right.
3: So
1: exactly. So my answer is when they freed Willie.
3: Oh.
1: And we're not talking about the big fish either.
2: Oh, where is this
3: Ew,
2: going?
3: David.
1: Okay, we've got the actual answer, which is after their partner accepted their marriage proposal.
2: Oh, really?
1: That's sweeter than my answer.
3: Yeah.
1: I like my answer better, though. Okay, let's get on with number three here. More than one quarter of men surveyed said they have no idea how to do this. What is it?
2: Legitimately operating the dishwasher.
1: Oh, yeah.
3: Legitimately,
2: I need my mom to help me all the time.
1: Any appliance, really.
3: Oh, yeah.
2: That's too much.
3: Mine's clean the oven.
1: Yeah.
3: Do you know how to do that?
1: Another appliance-related mishap here and the ignorance. Okay, mine is a little bit different than yours. Mine is dating outside of dating apps. So they just have no ability to meet anybody in person. Or meeting girls when they're playing Call of Duty online. That's how they meet people now. Yeah, so, but the actual answer is, and guess what? Somebody gets a ding, ding, ding today. Unfortunately, we got a cat on the board right now, so we can't touch it. But we'll do it for them. Turn on the dishwasher is the correct answer.
2: Ding, ding, ding, ding, ding, ding, ding, ding, ding, ding.
1: Nice job.
3: All
1: okay.
3: Right.
1: There's your trivia reveal. We are going to now take a little bit of a break here. We're going to get ready because get your mind out of the gutters, guys. Okay. We got problems with nude recreation coming up here. We need to talk about that. That's a real issue. And that's coming up next on Fun with Am and Dave O'Neill and Aaron.

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0: Welcome back, everybody. And if you like stories about nude people, well, guess what? We've got the right thing for you, and you've come to the right place. We've got some random funny things on Fun with Am and Dave-O and Aaron. The problems we have with nude recreation.
1: Oh, yeah.
0: I don't even know why this is a list. Why is this? Don't people already know problems that come along with nude recreation?
1: It was like National Nudie Day or was something.
2: That's all we know, our list.
1: Yeah.
0: That's crazy. So why don't we get on with the list
1: wait,
0: here.
1: Wait, before we get started, what's Dave, that? Didn't you have a story you wanted to tell us?
0: Oh, yeah.
2: Story time.
0: That's yep. right. So at the top of the show, we were talking about imaginary friends. And I actually went to, so while I was working Stampede, I went one morning to have brunch at a restaurant. And this lovely server of mine came up and she said, hey, I'm here to help you guys out. And I went, oh, well, it's only me. And she goes, oh, I'm so sorry. And I just, that's my line that I'm a habit to say that all the time.
1: Yeah.
0: And I said, well, actually, and if you do consider my imaginary friends here, and then the whole service was me talking about my imaginary friends and her disrespecting them.
1: Oh,
0: can you
1: no.
0: believe it?
1: So she was rude to them?
0: She was rude to my imaginary friends.
2: I would not leave a tip.
0: I took it. I didn't give her a tip. I took it to the manager. I complained. I said, you know what? She didn't even ask them what they wanted to drink. And I created quite the stink there. So,
1: oh, good thing she didn't call the cops.
0: You know what? Yeah. Actually, I didn't tell you about that part.
1: Yeah, okay.
0: So there might have been cops involved. Anyway, that was my story, and it kind of lends itself to the theme that I want to talk about today, which are just weird things because kids' minds, they do some strange things, including making up imaginary friends. I want to talk a little bit about that. So we'll talk about that in a little while. Right now, I really want to get to these nude people, okay, and what they're doing for recreation.
2: Take off all your clothes!
0: Okay, so there's some problems that come along with nude recreation. Things like it's tough to keep your eye on the ball while playing a game.
1: Which ball?
0: That's right. That's what's tough to keep, okay? And then, Amanda, you've got one too, don't you?
1: Yeah, how about getting sunblock in places you can't even reach the soap?
0: Oh, my goodness.
1: You got to cover it all.
0: Oh, my goodness. Yeah. Okay. And then, Aaron, you've got another one here. Problems with nude recreation.
2: No place to carry beer money.
1: Right?
0: Are you sure?
1: Now, sure. I think you can still have a fanny pack.
0: I think you still have...
2: Can't even put it in your shoe.
0: I think you still have different holes, so you can use those.
1: I wish you wouldn't have said that.
0: How about splinters on the bench?
1: Oh, yeah.
0: That's a bad one. I remember.
1: That's
0: a thing. Even with my clothes on, I get splinters on the bench in my butt. Okay, how about this next one here, Amanda?
1: Well, your uniform is starting to look a little wrinkled.
0: Yeah, it's looking a little wrinkled. Your uniform is? Okay. As you get older,
1: your
0: of
1: birthday
0: course.
1: Suit.
0: Yeah, a birthday suit. And then, Aaron, let's do the next one here. Problems with nude recreation.
2: Mosquito bites in places where it looks rude to scratch.
1: Yeah, I can imagine.
2: Oh. Deal with that sucking up. You can't scratch there.
0: I don't like that one, actually.
2: Right?
0: Okay. Okay, another, in fact, it's the final problem with nude recreation, uncontrollable bouncing.
1: Oh,
0: yes.
1: Ew, David.
0: No. Oh, that's awful. Okay, there you go. There's a list, some random funny things that we like to talk about. And when we get back, Amanda is going to take over the what, Amanda?
1: The Daily Music News. Come on back for it.

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1: From Feature Story News in New Delhi, I'm Ashant Garg. Opening statements have been delivered in a landmark federal trial accusing Meta of deliberately designing Facebook and Instagram in ways that harm children. The S&P 500 fell 0.5% on Tuesday and the Nasdaq Composite dropped more than 1% as a surge in U.S. government bond yields to multi-decade highs rattled investors. U.S. President Donald Trump has said there are no talks underway or scheduled with Iran, contradicting his own statement from Monday. From Bureaus Worldwide, this is FSN.
0: 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Playing the greatest oldies of all time.

0: Okay, we're back with more fun with Am and Dave on Aaron.
1: Let's do it.
0: And Aaron, we told you not to take that last one. Literally, please put your clothes back on.
2: Oh, guys, that was just an error.
0: Just because it's a little warm in here. You know, every time it gets warm in here, you got a clothing that starts coming off.
1: Take off all your clothes. Well, yeah, I've got a problem.
0: Stop it, okay? Guess what? And we're going to hand it over to Amanda now while he puts his clothes back on here. And she's going to do the daily music news. What have you got happening in the world of music?
2: All right, so Justin Bieber has been added to the star pack lineup of the World Cup final halftime show.
0: Okay.
2: What? They're doing a halftime show. Wow. Organizers have confirmed that the Super Bowl style halftime show on July 19th at MetLife Stadium in New Jersey, New Jersey, will last 11 minutes and will also feature Madonna, Shakira, and BTS.
1: Wow.
2: I wonder if that's going to be online somewhere. I would imagine so.
0: I would like to watch it.
2: U2, their new single Street of Dreams serves as the soundtrack for a short film of the same name featuring David Beckham. The film was released in conjunction with the World Cup, telling the story of a young girl whose life has been upended through homelessness but refuses to give up her dream of playing soccer.
0: That's interesting.
2: And finally, Bon Jovi, after 4 years off the road, they returned to the stage Tuesday for the kickoff of their Forever Tour at New York's Madison Square Garden. They opened with a cover of the Beatles With a Little Help from My Friends.
0: Cool.
2: John posted before the show, "A lot of hard work and talented people helped get us here, and the reviews have so far been positive."
1: That's exciting.
0: We'll wait until
2: look
0: I see
2: that.
0: It.
2: Yeah.
0: Be good. Like I said, wait until I see it, I'll let you know if it's good or not.
1: The critics have spoken.
2: Okay.
0: Well, thank you very much for the daily music news. Guess what? Aaron's now taking over. He's up next with what, Aaron?
1: I got a joke of the day. It's going to be a pretty good one.
0: Okay. We'll come back with more fun with Am and Dave on Aaron right after this.

0: All right, welcome back to Fun with Em and Dave on Aaron. We've got more happening right now.
1: Good vibes.
0: And it's definitely good vibes. Before I hand it over to Aaron, though, to tell his what are you doing again today?
1: I got my joke of the day.
0: That's right. Mm-hmm. The joke of the day is coming up. But before we do that, I want to kind of go back to the beginning of the show where I was talking about kids just have the wildest imaginations.
1: Oh, it's
0: and
1: true.
0: It makes, you know, I was talking about the imaginary friends that I had at the restaurant the other day.
2: Okay. Yeah. Yes, like 2 days ago.
0: I am a kid. That's right. What are some other really weird things? And I don't want to reveal it because I don't know what kids are listening to the show right now. But you know that jolly guy? That jolly guy?
1: Yeah,
0: you know what I'm talking about?
1: He's
0: a good friend of ours. He's pretty jolly. How is it that kids just don't put together that when they see him in the mall and then they see him in the parade?
2: I think that we need to move on from
1: the magic. Let's not reveal the magic.
0: Yeah. How do they? Okay. Let's not reveal that. This is a good one. And I think Amanda, you can relate to this, the quicksand thing.
2: Yeah, we thought it was a huge thing when we were kids,
0: that's right,
2: like you're
0: going
2: to fall into quicksand all the time.
0: All going to get swallowed up by
2: I've
0: quicksand.
2: I've never come across it. Maybe I don't live in the right area.
0: Yeah,
2: but,
0: maybe. Yeah.
1: How about believing the moon is following the car like magic when you drive?
2: I still think that, right?
0: Oh, they don't understand this stuff.
2: Yeah.
0: Their minds are just, it's amazing what their minds do. We're going to talk more about that, but we're going to get to another childish mind here.
1: Aaron, let's have a good laugh.
0: Aaron, it's time for you to do your
1: joke of the day.
0: Okay, let's find let's find out what it is today. This is the Wednesday joke, so it's your midweek joke, so it should be so.
1: A Hollywood producer calls his friend, another Hollywood producer, on the phone.
2: Right.
1: "Hey, how are you doing?" he asks. "I'm doing well," responds the friend. "I just sold a screenplay for $200,000.
2: Wow. Okay.
1: I also wrote a novel and got a $50,000 advance from the publisher.
2: Amazing.
1: I have a new TV series airing next week.
0: Yeah.
1: And everyone says it's going to be a hit.
0: Okay.
1: I'm doing great.
2: Uh-huh.
1: How are you?" "Okay," says the first producer. "I'll call you back when you're alone."
2: Oh, geez.
0: So he really was a show-off, though.
2: I guess so, must have been somebody else in the room with him.
0: I do that sometimes, too. Honestly,
2: sure.
0: I will.
2: Sure.
0: I'll do that. I'll be talking to somebody. Sometimes I'll just pick up the phone and there won't even be anybody on the other end. And I'll just go, I'm doing this and I'm doing that. Just making sure the people in earshot can hear.
1: The magic of comedy.
0: Yeah, that's right. No, that's a good one, actually. I like that. Okay, there is Aaron's joke of the day. We're going to take a break, and when we get back, it's going to be time for some more random funny things to talk about. Signs, you're not a very good sales rep because you didn't follow Aaron's joke advice there.
1: Oh,
0: so that's
1: listen
0: why.
1: Up.
0: We're going to have that and a lot more fun right here on Fun with Em and Dave O and Aaron after this break.

0: Welcome back, everybody. This is Fun with Am and Davo and Aaron.
1: Oh, so much fun.
0: Hey, go, give me a... Oh, that's better. I like that. We're going to do some random funny things, and we just did a random thing. That was weird. I don't know why we
2: did that. That was random,
1: Never grow up. That's why we did it.
0: You know what? Speaking of never growing up, those weird things that kids' minds do, I'll tell you another one I was thinking of. You know, when you were a kid, even the 22, 23, 24-year-old teacher, you thought she was an old woman, an old wise woman. And now what do we know about 22, 23-year-old kids? They're kids. They're still kids. So that is just the weirdest thing to me. I remember that happening when I was a kid.
2: I think I always thought, like, when you have like an apple and you ate the seed or the watermelon seeds, that would start growing those
1: in
2: your tummy.
0: I thought the same thing.
2: For sure. Yeah.
1: How about believing putting a blanket over your head made you completely invisible?
2: Yep, absolutely.
1: Yeah, till I was 6 years old.
0: That is true. I
2: do that to the cat still.
0: Anyway, we got some other random funny things we got to talk about here. These are signs that you're not a very good salesperson at all.
1: Okay? I can sell anything.
0: Yeah, well, we'll find out, because you start with this sign here. You start every demonstration with, in spite of what you may have read in Consumer Reports. That's not a thing to do if you want to be a good salesperson. Amanda, you got some advice on this.
2: Yeah, your big special offer is a complimentary receipt with every purchase.
0: Yeah, that's really nice. Oh, boy. Okay, and then Aaron, have you got a sign you're not a very good sales rep?
1: You refer to your customer's wife as, yeah, your passenger side airbag over there.
2: Oh, that's nice.
0: That is a good insult, right? I might try that one day.
2: No, you're not.
0: How about you burst into tears when someone shakes hands firmly? Okay, Amanda, you've got another one here.
2: You finish every pitch with, but no pressure, seriously, don't buy this.
0: Yeah, that's terrible. Okay, and then Aaron, you got another sign that you're just a terrible sales rep.
1: Upon the first sign of rejection, you offer 15 for the price of one.
2: Take them all.
0: It's that pressure, yeah. You just want to get a sale. Yeah. Anything, you'll do anything. Okay, how about your idea of upselling is asking, want fries with, whatever this is. I don't know, whatever.
2: Just take fries,
0: okay? And then what about this next one here, Amanda?
2: You celebrate every sale because it doubles your monthly total.
0: That's right. Yeah. Excellent. Okay, and then finishing it off, Aaron, what's the last sign that you're not a very good sales rep?
1: Yeah, your big closing line is, you might find better price somewhere else, but don't let me catch you doing it, pal.
2: That's fighting words.
0: Yeah. Actually, I think that might be a good sales rep technique. I like that one. Okay, guess what? We are going to have Amanda take over the next segment because she just rambles on about stuff, right?
2: Hey.
0: And it's no big deal. Ooh. No, but I'm saying it's no big deal.
2: No big deal.
0: You can ramble up. Is that what you call it? What stuff Amanda
2: just stuff
0: wants to ramble
2: Amanda
0: on?
2: Wants to talk about.
0: Oh, what
2: not
0: she
2: ramble.
0: Wants to talk.
2: Being rude.
0: Okay, well, what stuff Amanda wants to talk about is coming up next on Fun with Am and Davo and Aaron.

0: an untouched car? You could hide it in a hedge or sneak it in a skip. 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
1: John Lennon, Paul McCartney, George Harrison, Ringo Starr. 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
2: In 1962, the Beatles had quite a following, but by 1964, Beatlemania had taken the world by storm. 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
3: If you fall asleep at the wheel, you'll put your life in danger and the lives of others as well. 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

0: Okay, this is fun with Am and Davo and Aaron.
1: Sure starts here.
0: Okay, Amanda, what do you want to talk about? That's no big deal. You can talk about whatever you want, okay? On the segment that we like to call
2: Mandatainment.
0: Okay, what's going on here, Amanda?
1: All right, well, yeah, it's just, you know, the day that just stuff I want to talk about.
0: That's right.
1: And I've got a this or that list for you both.
0: What's a this or that
1: so
0: list?
1: So I'm going to name two things, and you're going to say whether you like this one or that one. Okay.
0: Oh, okay.
1: All right.
0: Okay, we'll try. Yeah.
1: It's not a, you know, yes or wrong answer. Just tell me what you like, okay? Not a big deal.
0: Get to know us a little
1: bit.
0: Okay,
1: so coffee or tea?
3: Coffee.
0: Neither.
3: And then tea.
0: Neither. I don't drink either of them.
1: How about sunrise or sunset?
0: Sunset.
1: Aaron?
3: Sunrise is beautiful, but the watches, I can't pick.
1: This one, Aaron.
3: Okay, sunrise.
1: Okay.
0: Sunrise, okay.
1: How about beach house or lake house?
0: How come you not answer? Hold on a second. Why don't you answer these two? Coffee or tea?
1: Because this is my...
0: No, coffee or tea. We want to get to know you too.
1: Sure.
0: Okay, sunrise or sunset?
1: Sunset.
0: A sunset? Okay, now continue on.
1: Beach house or lake house?
3: Lake house.
0: Lake house.
1: Beach house.
0: Okay.
1: Phone call or text?
0: Text.
3: Text.
1: Text. Being too busy or too bored?
3: Too busy.
0: No, being too busy.
1: Yeah, too busy.
0: Yeah.
1: Lick a frog or hug a snake?
3: Lick a frog.
1: Oh.
0: Definitely hug a snake.
1: Hug a snake.
0: Oh, yeah.
1: Ugh,
0: yeah.
1: Frog. How about skydiving or scuba diving?
0: Ooh. Well, I'm too big for skydiving.
1: Okay.
0: I don't know. I can't do it, so I'll have to go with scuba diving.
1: Aaron?
3: I'm going to jump over the plane because nothing will kill me.
1: I'm too afraid of heights, so scuba diving for me. Astronomy or astrology?
0: Oh. Definitely astronomy.
3: Astrology.
1: Astrology.
0: Really?
1: Yeah.
0: Okay. Wait, your astrology as well?
1: Yeah.
0: Really?
1: Yeah.
0: Okay, interesting.
1: Soup for breakfast or cereal for dinner?
3: Cereal for dinner.
0: I know what Amanda's answer is.
1: Yeah.
0: I'm gonna say cereal for dinner as well.
1: Okay, me too.
0: Yeah.
1: And finally, air guitar or air drum?
0: I can't decide.
1: Oh.
0: I can't decide.
3: Really?
0: Oh, no, I can't.
3: You're committed.
0: This was a big one for us. We used to do this all the time. Air drums. I'm gonna say air drums.
1: Air drums? Yeah. Okay. All right, that's it. Now we know a little bit more about each of us.
0: Oh, that's nice.
3: This or that.
1: That's
0: stuff
1: right.
0: Stuff Amanda wanted to talk
1: that's
0: about.
1: Just stuff
0: right
1: I want to talk about. It's not a big deal.
0: Yeah. Yeah, no big deal at all. Okay, guess what? We're going to be back in just a little bit. And apparently Aaron had a trip to the fireworks or something like that.
3: Oh, so embarrassing.
1: Yeah,
0: he's got the most embarrassing moment coming up next on Fun with Am and Davo and Aaron.
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1: From Feature Story News in New Delhi, I'm Ashant Garg. Opening statements have been delivered in a landmark federal trial accusing Meta of deliberately designing Facebook and Instagram in ways that harm children. The S&P 500 fell 0.5% on Tuesday and the Nasdaq composite dropped more than 1% as a surge in U.S. government bond yields to multi-decade highs rattled investors. U.S. President Donald Trump has said there are no talks underway or scheduled with Iran, contradicting his own statement from Monday. From bureaus worldwide, this is FSN.
0: This is Lazy Gold. Playing the greatest oldies of

0: Come on in. Sit down. Relax.
1: Oh, have a seat.
0: We're going to have a good time here on Fun with Am and Dave-O and Aaron. Thanks for joining us. Now Aaron's going to share with us another one of his own, apparently, embarrassing moments,
1: oh,
0: right?
1: Oh, yeah. I peed a little.
2: Oh, no.
0: Oh, that's not good. Okay, so let's find out what Aaron's most embarrassing moment is.
3: Final night of the Stampede fireworks, my favorite. Uh-huh. So my parents and a good family friend, Cicely, and I found a great spot to watch the grand finale.
2: Okay.
3: We had a lawn chair, snacks, and we were all settled in waiting for the great big show to begin.
2: Sounds amazing.
3: Well, the fireworks were sparking up the sky. Mm-hmm. I thought it'd be fun to, you know, act like I had the power to point where the fireworks were going to happen next one, like they do on TikTok. And I stood up on the lawn chair, and then I fell off the lawn chair into the back bushes. It was so embarrassing. I came flying out quickly. I didn't hurt myself, luckily.
0: Oh, good.
3: Dirt in my hair, dirt on my shirt. My stepmom yells, "Aaron, are you okay?" My dad couldn't even ask if I was okay because he was laughing so hard. Cicely was laughing so much she missed the half of the fireworks.
2: Oh,
3: I gave everyone a great

0: the height to feel powerful.
1: Yeah, to be a conductor.
0: It was a part of the dramatic effect.
2: You know what? In that case, I'm glad that the chair collapsed on you.
0: It was spectacular.
2: Okay, well, there's the embarrassing moment for today. When we get back, we are going to hand it back over to Amanda. Instead of the this or that, you're going to do what, Amanda?
1: Yes or BS.
2: It's yes or BS time.
0: Oh, we love that.
2: On Fun with Em and Dave on Aaron.

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1: Laugh Board Daily.
0: That's right. And we are going to have a good time now because Amanda's taking over this next segment with a little what, Amanda?
2: A little yes or BS.
0: A little yes, a big BS.
2: That's right.
0: There's a lot of BS going around here. Okay. What have you got for yes or BS?
2: Now, I think we're taking turns, right? You're going to Okay. So we'll start with you, Dave. Okay.
0: Okay.
2: So once a man tried to return a half-eaten birthday cake because it wasn't exciting enough for him, yes or BS?
1: Yes.
0: It's my turn, Aaron. Did you not hear that part?
1: Nope.
2: We're taking turns, Aaron.
0: We're taking turns.
2: Okay, Dave.
0: Okay, I'm going to say yes, you did
2: do
0: that.
2: Yes, yeah. Ding, ding, ding. Okay. Customer service. I would not want to work in customer service, let me tell you.
0: Uh-huh.
2: Okay, Aaron.
0: Like being a DJ.
2: Yeah. Aaron, this is your question. There's a company that will professionally apologize to somebody on your behalf. Yes or BS?
1: Yes.
2: Yes.
0: Yeah.
2: Ding, ding, ding. In Japan, businesses exist where trained professionals apologize for you.
1: I've used them twice.
2: Oh, good. Internationally.
0: I was wondering. I was like, this doesn't sound like you, Aaron.
2: Yeah.
1: Great service.
0: Those two apologies were to me. Okay.
2: Okay, Dave, this is your question. It's illegal.
0: Wait a second. Let's make sure that Aaron understands this. It's my turn, Aaron.
2: Don't shout it out.
1: Bold.
0: What are you trying to say?
1: I just need more clarification.
2: Shut your yap, Aaron. There it is. Bold for you. Okay. It's illegal to laugh too loudly after 9 p.m. in parts of Norway. Yes or BS?
0: I have to say yes.
2: Oh, it's BS.
0: Is it?
2: Yeah.
0: Really?
2: Nobody's measuring your laugh with a decibel meter.
0: We've still got laws on the books that say you can't hitch your horse to a post town.
2: Okay,
0: so.
2: Aaron, this is your question. Someone once called 911 because their roommate ate their leftovers. Yes or BS?
1: Yes.
2: Yes, ding, ding, ding. Police declined to investigate, but the missing lasagna is still out there.
0: Mm-hmm.
2: Okay, Dave. There's a world championship for competitive high-fiving. Yes or BS?
0: I have to say yes.
2: It's BS.
0: This world is so crazy. I am going to create that now.
2: There's no official world championship.
1: It's not possible.
0: There has to be like a celebration. You have to be able to like compete and celebrate.
2: If you started it, we'll all watch it, okay?
0: Okay,
2: last question, Aaron. Kay. You can buy a tiny plastic table designed specifically for squirrels. Yes or BS?
1: Oh, I'm going to say yes because this world is crazy.
2: I wish I had one with tiny sandwiches. So Aaron, ding, ding, ding, and you are
1: true.
2: The winner.
0: And Dave is the
2: Dave,
0: loser.
2: Dave, you got all of them wrong. Sorry,
1: for
2: bud.
1: This day.
2: Yeah.
0: I'm surprised. Some of those things are so crazy. You'd think that in this crazy world, they'd be true, but okay.
2: Yeah.
0: Now I know some things I'm going to have to create and maybe start a competition with some high-fiving. Okay, we're going to take a break. When we get back, we got the good news segment, some awesome stories to share with everybody, so make sure you stick around for more fun with Am and Davo and Aaron.

Music Gold. It's like a care home for classic hits. It's where you find all the songs you'd forgotten about, like this.

0: You know it's time for good news when you hear this on Fun with Em and Dave and Aaron.
1: Kindly deeds done for free. Kindly deeds
2: done for free.
0: All right, let's get to some good news here. It's happening around the world. We've got a couple stories for you. Let's get to it. Let's start with a dog named Buddy. Who, you know, you never want to be named Buddy.
3: Oh, hey, buddy. I love that name.
0: Hey, Buddy, what's going on, Buddy? The dog wouldn't know who's calling him, right? Everybody's saying Buddy all the time. Buddy was rescued alive after spending 8 days trapped beneath the rubble of his collapsed home Venezuela.
3: Aww.
0: Rescuers heard soft barking and then carefully dug through the debris to find him. Somehow, Buddy survived with only minor injuries. His rescue is a symbol of hope for many people affected by the earthquakes in Venezuela.
3: Beautiful story.
0: And then we've got researchers in the Netherlands have developed a smartphone app that can predict asthma.
3: Wow.
0: It works by detecting subtle changes in a person's voice and then can predict asthma or COPD flare-ups before symptoms become severe.
3: Wow.
0: Scientists hope the technology could eventually help people seek treatment earlier and avoid more serious complications in the future.
3: That's
0: awesome. Okay, there's your stories for good news, and we are going to be right back. We've got those questions for the trivia reveal that we're going to be airing on tomorrow's show, and so we need to have those questions asked right after this on Fun with Em and Dave and Aaron.

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1: Coast Guard.
0: In an emergency, call 999 and ask for the Coast Guard.
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0: On the Thursday edition of Fun with Am and Dave O'Aaron, we've got the Thursday trivia reveal. Right now, we're going to preview those questions and find out what they are. You can play along with us. Just tune into Thursday's show for lots of fun, including these questions.
1: Number one, in a recent study, just over 75% of women under 24 said they do this. And just 4 years ago, 95% of women did it. What is it?
0: And number two, recent data found that close to 20% of women have done this to make themselves look better. What is it?
2: And finally, number three, in a recent survey, 20% of women said they refuse to do this without makeup on. What is it?
0: And that's your trivia preview for the trivia questions that we're going to be asking on Thursday's show. So make sure you tune in, not just for the trivia questions, but for lots of fun with Am and Dave O'Aaron.

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tasty portion of vintage vinyl from the 50s. Then, a generous helping of 60s hits. Mix them carefully with some forgotten 70s classics. Blend them gently for 4 minutes. Then simmer on gas mark 7 until golden brown. This is the result.

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1: From Future Story News in Paris, I'm Ross Cullen. The former Ukrainian defense minister has called for a wartime presidential election in a significant domestic political challenge to President Volodymyr Zelensky. The World Health Organization is extending its alert level for the Ebola outbreak in the Democratic Republic of Congo, and legislation granting incurably ill adults the right to assisted dying has been formally adopted in France after being signed into law by President Macron.
0: This is Lazy Gold. Playing the greatest oldies of all time. Like this.

0: It's Wednesday. My beautiful bride is here at my side. Hello, Heidi. How are you?
1: Hello, John. I'm great. How about yourself?
0: I'm also great. I'm excited to visit with Shantae Wayans. Does that last name sound familiar?
1: Wayans does. Yeah. I love the Wayans family.
0: Yeah, the Wayans family is a very, very funny family. And she's got some super famous uncles, the Wayans brothers. Well, she is becoming famous herself because she's doing stand-up comedy and she's done very well. She's got her first comedy special out. Well, now she's also got a TV show that's out. It's called Barbershop Larry. Now, she doesn't play Barbershop Larry, but she is one of the main people in this show. And Barbershop Larry, I watched one of the episodes. It's actually pretty funny. So it's like it reminds me of like back in the day when we would watch, what do you call those things? Sitcoms. Okay. And there's a studio audience laughing.
1: Oh, yeah.
0: It reminds me of that because it's that kind of thing. And I'm all like, right. Oh, I haven't had like studios laughing. Usually it's all reality stuff now.
1: Right.
0: So if there's anybody laughing, it's just people in the house pointing at the person who just got hurt. So this is kind of fun. I'm going to chat with Shantae Wayans coming up.

0: Now with today's reason to party, here's my beautiful bride, Heidi Small. What do you have for me there, Heidi?
1: Today's Aviation Day.
0: Ooh, that's cool.
1: And that's something we should all celebrate.
0: Yeah, we should celebrate aviation.
1: And I found a cocktail called Aviation, just simply okay. Aviation. It's got dry gin, maraschino liqueur, creme de violette, and lemon juice.
0: I wonder if you said any of that stuff right.
1: V-I-O-L-E-T-T-E.
0: That sounds good to me. All right. So, what would be an occasion that you would have one of these? Just any occasion?
1: Maybe right before going on a trip.
0: Something like Aviation Day would be a good... We should celebrate that.
1: It would be a good day. Yes, it would.
0: Well, I've got a link to that drink. It's in the show notes for today at johnandheidishow.com.

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0: Now, surveys and studies and such. If you don't have a dog and you're a parent, maybe you should get a dog. At least that's what researchers are trying to tell us, maybe. A new Finnish study of about 368 infants found that babies who spent their first year living with a dog were exposed to microbes that appear to reduce fevers, ear infections, and antibiotic use. So did they study... Did they ask like a survey of
1: they just have a better immune system? They would ask the parents of the toddlers
0: that makes more
1: how
0: sense.
1: Often
0: That's
1: is
0: not
1: your
0: what
1: child
0: he says.
1: Sick?
0: All right. Researchers found 8 dog-associated microbes in households, household dust that were linked to better health outcomes.
1: Love that.
0: One is called Collinsia. I probably said that wrong. It was associated with fewer ear infections and fevers, while Pasteurella... probably said that wrong, was linked to less time spent sick with a fever. Researchers say dog microbes could be a major factor in strengthening babies' developing immune systems.
1: Love
0: so,
1: that. What
0: here's
1: a
0: the
1: great
0: thing.
1: Story.
0: We don't have any babies in our household, but we have 2 dogs, and I act like a baby a lot, so that
1: yes.
0: actually helps.
1: Yes.
0: Surveys and studies and such on the John and Heidi Show.

0: hours a day, 8 days a week. We're like an overly friendly uncle, but not so annoying. This is Lazy Gold.
1: As a parent, you want to protect your kids. You know you can't keep them wrapped up in cotton wool forever, but there are some things that you can do, like keeping their vaccinations up to date. 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Childhood vaccinations can help prevent them. 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To find out more, search online for NHS vaccinations.
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0: Now, big screen, little screen, FX has unveiled the first teaser trailer for their highly anticipated 13th season of American Horror Story from Ryan Murphy. It includes the horror franchise's most beloved stars and characters returning. Earlier this month, he revealed that season 13 will bring all previous seasons together. There's going to be Sarah Paulson is going to play 6 or 7 roles. Jessica Lange is playing all 4 of her iconic characters. Evan Peters is playing 5 characters. He said it's like the Avengers. They're all coming together to defeat the ultimate evil. It's going to have they're going to have 13 half-hour episodes. It premieres September 24th on FX. And Julie Andrews says she's excited that they're doing The Princess Diaries 3, but I am not coming back, she says. She's 90. She goes, no, I'm turning down the offer. Yep. They want her to come back.
1: She needs to rest.
0: But she's like, I don't want to come back. So she's like, I don't think they need me at 90 doing anything in this film. They'll do just fine without me.
1: Right.
0: So I'm excited for that as well, because that is a show our daughter loved that.
1: Oh, my gosh. We watched that with her so many times. And I enjoyed that one.
0: I thought it was good. And Julie Andrews did an amazing job. But I also, I think.
1: I respect the fact that she's retired.
0: If she's like, I don't want to do it.
1: At that age, just rest.
0: I hope they don't badger her into doing it. But there you go. Big screen, little screen on the John and Heidi Show.
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1: From Future Story News in Paris, I'm Ross Cullen. The former Ukrainian defense minister has called for a wartime presidential election in a significant domestic political challenge to President Volodymyr Zelensky. The World Health Organization is extending its alert level for the Ebola outbreak in the Democratic Republic of Congo, and legislation granting incurably ill adults the right to assisted dying has been formally adopted in France after being signed into law by President Macron.
0: This is Lazy Gold. Playing the greatest oldies of all time.

0: Heidi, did you know our solar system is traveling through the Milky Way at about 828,000 kilometers an hour? Even at that speed, one orbit of the galaxy still takes 230 million years.
1: Wow.
0: So I'm sure glad somebody's doing the math on all that because I was completely lost. I thought we were going slow, but it sounds like we're going fast.
1: No wonder my hair is always a mess.
0: Yes. That's my problem, too. I always have a bad hair day for that very reason. We don't know everything, but now we know this.

0: Time now for the joke of the day with my beautiful bride, Heidi Small. What do you got for me there, Heidi?
1: Only have one today.
0: Okay.
1: Because it's gold.
0: It's a doozy.
1: It is a doozy.
0: When she's laughing before she reads it, that's always a good sign. All right. I am ready when you are.
1: What do you call a fish with no eye?
0: I have no idea. These are getting dumber and dumber. Is this the dumb joke of the day now, or is it still just the joke of the day? Because I can update the branding if I need to. All right. Thank you, Heidi.
1: You're welcome.
0: That is the dumb joke. I'm sorry. It's just the joke of the day with Heidi Small.

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0: Time now for the scoop of the day. GLP-1 weight loss drugs are creating an awkward new topic at the workplace, co-workers' bodies. Yeah, despite workplace policies discouraging comments about appearance, employees say that weight loss compliments are increasingly followed by personal questions about you taking the drugs like Ozempic or Wegovy. The trend is also highlighting existing biases towards thinner bodies at work. Also interesting, Harvard economics professor Rebecca Diamond found that unemployed women taking the weight loss drugs were 27% more likely to find a new job within 18 months. As GLP-1 use becomes more common, experts say the workplace conversations about weight, appearance, and health is becoming increasingly difficult to navigate. Here's the thing. Just don't talk about that stuff.
1: Just mind your own business.
0: Yeah. I mean, just don't talk about it. If that is something that you're doing and you want to talk to people and you're going, hey, I feel really good, you should do this, then you can do that. But like, don't ask people personal things. I'll tell you, I remember being in the front seat for this conversation. There was a guy that had lost some weight and the guy was like, oh, what are you doing? He goes, well, I have cancer. And yeah, it was like the most awkward conversation. Like, oh, well, you're looking good. And he's like, well, thank you for bringing it up. This was, again, exactly the way I wanted to talk about this. So just be careful what you do. Gen Z has a new favorite insult. It's called LARPing. Originally, it was a meaning of live action role playing. But now, LARPing describes somebody who's pretending to be something they're not. So somebody who's joining a Pilates class just to get some photos for Instagram, they're right. LARPing okay. as a fitness girl. Or a day trip to Manhattan could mean LARPing as a New Yorker. The slang is essentially a new way of saying you're a poser. You're trying hard or you're faking it, often joking, but sometimes seriously calling somebody out. So there you go. I've seen some people who are LARPing during political campaigns. I'm like, what are you doing?
1: Yeah.
0: Like, why are you pretending to do that? Why are you pretending to be a cowboy? You don't wear a hat.
1: Exactly.
0: And then you're wearing a cowboy hat because you're in that particular part of the region. So like, don't do that stuff. It just looks phony. So there you go. Scoop of the day on the John and Heidi Show.

0: 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Lazy Gold.
1: Our listeners are amazing. Yes, you. I'm talking about you. The doctors.
2: The nurses.
1: The healthcare assistants.
2: The porters.
1: The lorry drivers.
2: The shop workers.
1: The police officers.
2: The postmen and women.
1: The checkout staff.
2: The ambulance crews.
1: The staying at home isolators. Whoever you are, we know you're doing your bit. And we just wanted to say
2: thank you.
1: No, sincerely, thank you. And because you're doing your bit, we promise we'll keep doing our bit. We'll support you, we'll inform you, we'll even entertain you. 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Together, we're getting through coronavirus.
3: 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This is Voice of a Man from off of The X Factor. I wanted to remind you that Lazy B is here Sunday nights playing tunes like this. Can you feel it? Can you feel it?

0: 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Yes. Let's end your day the lazy way.
1: Are you in your car listening to this? All right, because if you are, I'm going to make a bet with you. Right, and I'm pretty confident I'm going to win. Right, it goes, okay. I bet you're running late. All right, forget that. Forget that. That's too obvious. Okay, I bet someone's cut you up already today. No? Hang on. No, I know. No, this is the one. I bet you're driving too fast at this precise moment. If a child went out in front of you now, could you stop? Think. Slow down.
2: 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Then, a generous helping of 60s hits. Mix them carefully with some forgotten 70s classics. Blend them gently for 4 minutes. Then simmer on Gas Mark 7 until golden brown. This is the result.

0: Thank you for listening to the John and Heidi Show on a Wednesday. Excited to have a comedy call right now with the very funny Shaunte Wayans. Famous name, very famous family, very funny young lady. We're going to talk about a comedy special, a comedy tour, and a show called Barbershop Larry. Where do we even start? You got a lot of stuff going on, Shaunte.
1: Oh, you know, that's the way we want it. You know, do not change any of this. Got a Hulu special produced by Kevin Hart, LOL Live with Shaunte Wayans on Hulu. Barbershop Larry just dropped this past month, and that's streaming on blackvisiontv.net. And more is just coming, working on a new special and everything.
0: I love that. Now, the special that's out on Hulu, people can watch that, but if they come out on the tour and they see you in person on tour, are they going to see the same material, or will they see all different material at the tour?
1: Oh, no, not at all. We you know, you got to flesh it out with social media and everything. You know, a lot of people get to see your material quicker. So you always have to be ready for the new, but absolutely. And you know, if you don't hear your city or you're looking to see when I'm coming, you know, you can sign up for the email list, cwayans.com.
0: And we got to talk about this new TV show, Barbershop Larry. I feel like this show belongs like 30 years ago. Back in the day, they used to do sitcoms all the time. Now it's all just reality shows, but this is really fun. It's got a sitcom. There's an audience. And again, it looks like you guys had a blast doing this show. It just seems like a whole lot of fun.
1: No, it was a lot of fun, especially when you're dealing with three comedians, you know what I mean? Like, usually you have, like, actors, and, you know, you're trying to be the funny one, but we're all just, like, you know, playing around, trying to outdo each other in the best way. And also, just to be around comedian friends is amazing. Bentley Evans is attached to it, and Trent. Bentley Evans works with Martin and, you know, so many big heavy hitters, so it's really fun. And it's fun to be on set with different ages because the way people work, you know, Barbershop Larry, he's older. He's about 30 years older than myself and my co-host, so things are different.
0: Again, Barbershop Larry just came out in July. People are already finding it and loving it, aren't they?
1: Yeah, no, they really are. We've been getting really great feedback. We're supposed to be shooting some more shows, more episodes in the next month. And, you know, a lot of things are just happening. I'm doing Comics Unleashed in a few weeks and developing projects. Listen, man, we're on a moving train right now.
0: Our guest right now, Shaunte Wayans, and you come from one of the funniest families. Was there any pressure for you to follow in your uncle's footsteps, or was this just something where you go, no, I want to get up and do this because I think it's fun?
1: No, it was a lot of pressure because when my cousin and I first started, my Uncle Damon, bless his heart, took us on the road to be his openers, but we both only had two jokes. So we're doing, like, theaters with two jokes, and we had to do more time. So, you know, people definitely was like, hey, I don't know if they really are Wayans. And we're like, we just started yesterday. Give us time.
0: I can't even imagine the pressure walking on stage with a couple of jokes when people are there to see your uncle. And again, there's got to be a ton of pressure.
1: It's so much pressure because, you know, when you first starting off, you think you're going to get on stage and say stuff exactly the way you're thinking it. And one little thing could mess it all up, and you have brain farts. So, you know, yet two jokes can turn into 20 seconds because you're now performing from five people to 1,000. You know what I mean?
2: Oh, yeah.
1: Changes things up.
0: And she's got a comedy special that's on Hulu, and I bet there's more than two jokes in that special, right?
1: Yes, no, for sure. It's a half-hour special, so definitely imagine if I just kept replaying it or saying it in different ways. No, it's a really fun family and just enjoyable. It's a deep thought kind of comedy show, but it's a really fun, unfiltered, and you're going to love it.
0: Yeah, within a half hour. I hope you got more jokes. Otherwise, you got to talk really slow.
1: Right.
0: Again, our guest today, Shaunte Wayans, and I'm excited to see the special on Hulu, and I'm excited to see Barbershop Larry. Thank you for taking the time to chat with us about it today.
1: Thank you so much. I appreciate you. You have a great one.
0: Absolutely. Again, Shantae Wayans is her name. She is a very, very funny young lady. Her comedy special is out right now. It's on Hulu, and she's also got a tour that's going on, and she's got Barbershop Larry, all the details in the show notes for today at johnandheidishow.com.
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1: From Future Story News in Paris, I'm Ross Cullen. The former Ukrainian defense minister has called for a wartime presidential election in a significant domestic political challenge to President Volodymyr Zelensky. The World Health Organization is extending its alert level for the Ebola outbreak in the Democratic Republic of Congo, and legislation granting incurably ill adults the right to assisted dying has been formally adopted in France after being signed into law by President Macron.
0: This is Lazy Gold.

0: Time now for the movie quote of the day. You're going to get this one right, Heidi. It is from 1982.
1: You always put a lot of pressure on me when you say that.
0: Well, it's usually from the 80s, and it's okay. A movie you've seen 1,000 times. They're here.
1: Oh, Poltergeist.
0: Yeah, I was even trying to decide, do I say they're here?
1: Such a great movie.
0: Yeah, Carol Ann, little Heather O'Rourke, who sadly was lost way too young.
1: She was so adorable.
0: Yes, she was. That is your movie quote of the day on the John and Heidi Show.

0: Time now for News to Me as we head to the News to Me news desk with Heidi Small. What do you have, Heidi?
1: So, says selling your home, paint the front door black. It can increase the selling price by $6,500.
0: What color is our front door, Heidi?
1: It is black.
0: Yes, it is.
1: It is black, and not because of that. I wanted it black.
0: Heidi did. Yeah, she chose that.
1: Yes, I did.
0: That was Heidi's idea.
1: And the last one I have for today is elephants need to eat 330 pounds of food every day.
0: Wow.
1: That is equal to 176 dozen eggs.
0: That is a lot of eggs, man.
1: That's a lot of food.
0: That is more than I weigh now. I used to weigh more than that, but now I'm less than that.
1: Yeah.
0: So that'd be like eating a whole John. Every day.
1: Yes, it would.
0: Well, that's one way to look at it, you know.
1: That's news to me.
0: And it's also news

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0: Fun fact for you, Heidi.
1: What's that, John?
0: The rapper by the name of Tupac Shakur, his friends claim to have smoked his ashes in a little bit of reefer as he requested in
1: that.
0: His song Black Jesus.
1: Yeah, I remember hearing that.
0: I don't know if that's true or not, but if it is, yuck. Fun fact for you, Heidi.
1: What's that, John?
0: 75% of bees live and work alone, not in hives.
1: Oh, how sad is
0: that? Lone little bees. Fun fact for you, Heidi.
1: What's that, John?
0: Stats show that 1 in 7 people with a tattoo regret a said tattoo. Do you have any tattoos you regret?
1: No.
0: Okay, good. Fun fact for you, Heidi.
1: What's that, John?
0: Late crocodile hunter Steve Irwin named his daughter Bindi after his favorite crocodile. So her name, Bindi Irwin. Yeah, it was named after a crocodile. And we'll do one final fun fact for you, Heidi.
1: What's that, John?
0: However time consuming it may be, it is possible to inflate a balloon with your ear. Apparently. Just because you've never done it doesn't mean it can't
1: be done.
0: There's
1: no way.
0: Apparently. I'm just reading the facts, man.
1: There's no way.
0: All right.
1: Well, we're going to try it.
0: There you go. Several fun facts. Now you know. Thanks for listening to the John and Heidi Show.

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Whether it was YMCA, Wonderful Tonight, or We Are Family. Let's take time out and remember them carefree days of the 70s.

0: from Birmingham. We're not big, but we're perfectly well formed. We are Lazy Gold.
1: Whoa! 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
6: Time now for some weird news. Okay, Heidi, let's be clear. Every dog parent should probably clean up after their pet, but this Swiss town might be taking things a little too far. Officials in Chiasso, I don't know if that's how you say it, but doesn't that sound beautiful? C-H-I-A-S-S-O, Chiasso. Anyway, it's in Switzerland. They might be going a little too far, requiring dog owners to carry water and spray down areas if their dog urinates.
7: Okay. Yeah.
6: The goal is to make owners more responsible and help keep public spaces cleaner. First-time offenders get a warning, but if you do it more than once, you could get a fine of 100 euros, like 114 U.S. dollars. Doggy do cleanup has long been enforced in many places, and they are among a growing number of European communities now cracking down on doggies' other business. So now number two is bad, but number one is just as bad.
7: Huh.
6: So does that seem a bit...
7: That seems a bit extreme.
6: Yeah. So... I don't know. That
7: we I guess it depends place... on what they're urinating on. I mean, if they're urinating in the grass, yeah, I don't understand. I mean, whatever.
6: That's I would fine. Just avoid all those places. I would say, we're going to just stay home.
7: We're
6: now.
7: Staying
6: we're
7: home.
6: We're going to walk around the door.
7: That's right.
6: Weird news on the John and Heidi Show.
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0: 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Today's quote was submitted by Sandra. Dame Helen Mirren said, "Rejection is just a landing pad for your next takeoff." Excellent quote. "I talked to a young lady who was just starting a career in sales, and I let her know that I've been in media sales since the mid-1990s. She asked if I get rejected often. I said, well, pretty much every day that I'm asking for business, I get more people who say no than yes. She asked me, how do you handle that rejection? I jokingly said, I'm married, I'm used to rejection. But in reality, I told her that it's all just part of the process. When you're helping people grow their business, some people are more ready for help than others are. Sometimes it's a timing issue. Other times it's a personality issue. I know, how can anybody not like me? There are some people who just don't like me." The Motivation Minute. This has been The Motivation Minute. I'm John Small. Thanks for listening. Your favorite motivational quotes can be submitted for upcoming programs at motivationminute.org.
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1: Feature story news in Washington, I'm James Goodison. Iran is considering targeting U.S. military bases in Europe if the conflict escalates. This is as the UAE cuts ties with Tehran after two ballistic missiles were fired. The trial of Meta over alleged child harms begins its second day today. Prosecutors are seeking $1.6 trillion in damages. Pakistan's government says it will challenge a Supreme Court order to transfer jailed former Prime Minister Imran Khan from prison to a private hospital in Islamabad.
0: This is Lazy Gold. Playing the greatest oldies of all time.

0: Time now for the question of the day. This one's for you, Heidi. 22% of us will do this weekend. What is it? We've done this on the weekend. They always feel really guilty. Take
1: just
0: a nap.
1: Nothing. Yeah. Okay.
0: Taking a nap. Okay. Because there have been times where we're like, we'll turn on whatever we're watching,
1: and then we'll both crash out.
0: And then we'll wake up like an hour later. I'm like, I'm so well rested. And I'm like, man, I had so much to do.
1: Yeah.
0: And I'm just here taking a nap. And Heidi always says, well, you probably needed some rest.
1: You clearly needed the rest. That's correct.
0: And then she tucks me in and gives me a kiss on my forehead. She doesn't quite do that, but that's pretty much what it feels like. That is your question of the day on the John and Heidi Show.

0: Time now for something special with Heidi Small. I'm excited for this.
1: Yeah, it's
0: These
1: another
0: have been
1: game
0: fun.
1: Show.
0: Yeah, which one is this?
1: This one's called Awake, the Million Dollar Game.
0: Oh, wow.
1: It is from 2019. And all again, it's another one. I do not, this is, well, it was a Netflix original, so that's probably why I don't remember. I haven't ever watched game shows on Netflix. But it was one part game show, one part cruel psychological experiment.
0: Oh, wow.
1: Contestants compete in counting games, trivia tests, and mechanical feats like threading a needle, all after having been kept awake for 24 full hours and then released into a game show set covered in confusing lights and screaming audience members.
0: I would like to do that. I think I would.
1: Would you? I could. I
0: think I would.
1: I
0: do
1: don't
0: well.
1: Operate well after being awake for 24 full hours.
0: I'd be okay.
1: I don't think you would. You're awake for 8 hours, you come home and you're zonked the second you sit down.
0: Well, so. I just wouldn't sit down. That's all. All right. That is something special with Heidi Small.

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0: Time now for the list. We've been doing travel superstitions. We went through several of these, and all of them are in the show notes, so you can catch up on all of them there. But how about this one? Don't sweep after somebody leaves. In Bulgaria, sweeping the floor immediately after a guest leaves is believed to be sweeping away their good luck or even their life.
1: Oh, but what if you feel like they were bad luck?
0: Now then, I suppose. Yeah, Heidi would be like sweeping up after people leave. She's like, you're gonna take that and this. This one, tap the plane before boarding. Some nervous travelers tap or touch the outside of an airplane before boarding as a good luck ritual. Huh. It may not improve the flight, but it can provide a comforting moment of reassurance for that. I've seen people do that as they're walking in.
1: I have not.
0: They'll like touch the doorway on the way in. Usually it's like they're holding so they can like duck down, but maybe that's what they're doing is touching it. And then skipping Friday flights. Old European and maritime traditions consider Friday an unlucky day to begin a journey, partly because of its association with the crucifixion of Jesus. Sailors were particularly wary of setting out on Fridays, and the superstition eventually made its way to air travel. So, seems like we usually fly on Fridays. I don't know why that is. Maybe it's cheaper, and that's what Heidi's just like, oh, cheaper flights? Yes. Can we please sit in row 13?
1: Actually, we don't typically fly on Fridays.
0: Yeah, it seems like it.
1: A lot of people fly on Fridays and Mondays. Like they go on Friday and come back on Monday.
0: Well, we go
1: or
0: whenever it's cheapest. That's when
1: we do. We travel when it's cheap.
0: It's like, sorry we missed your birthday, Grandma, but it was cheaper to show up 2 days later.
1: We couldn't get here until 2 days afterwards.
0: That is the list on the John and Heidi Show.

70s vibe. 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

0: Thornville, Birmingham. We're not big, but we're perfectly well formed. We are Lazy Gold.
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0: 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It's where you find all the songs you've forgotten about, like this.

0: We always like to wrap things up around here with good news. Take a listen to this. A college student saves three girls from drowning after spotting them struggling in a lake. College student saved these girls. They were like trying to stay afloat in Lake Washington during Seattle's Seafair celebration. And Lily Velling, V-E-H-L-I-N-G, she was sitting in a park waiting to watch the U.S. Navy Blue Angels air show when she noticed these girls in the water near a buoy. Something about the scene made her think, these guys are in trouble. And these girls were out a little further than they probably should have been. They were way out by this buoy that had been set up. Anyway, she decided, you know, they're already bobbing up and down trying to get their breath. One of the girls was actually drowning. The others were trying to help her. And she said, that's when I knew I had to jump in. She is a skilled water polo player, Heidi. How cool is that? She had completed
1: right place, right time.
0: Yeah, completed a certified lifeguard training, even started her own swim lesson program. So she knew exactly what to do. So she first went out, grabbed the girl who had been in the most trouble, told the others, sit tight, I'll be back. So she brings this girl in. Then she swims back out and gets the second girl. And by the time she got to the third girl, she was unconscious, barely floating.
1: Oh, my gosh.
0: And she was tangled in a rope that was connected to the buoy. All three girls brought to shore. Other people on shore called 911. The fire rescue crew showed up, and they said it was a big thank you to this girl that these girls were all okay.
1: Absolutely. What a hero.
0: She was knighted as a Lady Guardian of Washington Lake. It's incredible to have her at the right place at the right time, and that is what happened, and what she did was extraordinary.
1: Amazing.
0: So, I've got a link to that story. It's in the show notes for today at johnandheidishow.com. Time to say goodbye, Heidi.
1: Goodbye, Heidi.
0: Goodbye, everybody. Have a great day. Thank you for listening to the John and Heidi Show.
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1: In Washington, I'm James Goodison. Iran is considering targeting US military bases in Europe if the conflict escalates. This as the UAE cuts ties with Tehran after two ballistic missiles were fired. The trial of Meta over alleged child harms begins its second day today. Prosecutors are seeking $1.6 trillion in damages. Pakistan's government says it will challenge a Supreme Court order to transfer jailed former Prime Minister Imran Khan from prison to a private hospital in Islamabad.
0: This is Lazy Gold. Playing the greatest oldies of all time.

kicking off this mystery year today with Bamboogie and Bamboogie. And that samples the Casey and Sunshine Band disco hits from the 70s called Get Down Tonight. So today's mystery year then is the year that the Bill Clinton and Monica Lewinsky affair hit the headlines. It's also the year that British and American forces bombed Iraq in response to Saddam Hussein's continued obstruction of UN weapons inspectors. What is the mystery year today, then, that the all-seeing eye had Beat Goes On in the top 40?

All Saints and Black Coffee on today's mystery year, the year that the world's first hand transplant took place and painter Chris Ifoli won the Turner Prize with his work called The Rembrandt of Dung.

chocolate bar. It was a big song in this year, as was the TV series that the song came from. It was The Chef with Chocolate Salty Balls from the little TV cartoon program called South Park. Great year for Jennifer Page, who was at number 4 in the charts.

Jennifer Page and Crush made its number four in September of today's mystery year. The year that in sports, England lost to Argentina on penalties in the Football World Cup and France were the eventual winners of the tournament. Also the year that Michael Owen became the youngest person to play football for England in the 20th century. It was a great year for the band Aqua. And this is just one of their songs from this year called Dr. Jones.

Nice to have a cheesy song in today's Mystery Year, and I think that might have been it, Aqua and Dr. Jones. It was the year that Home Alone star Macaulay Culkin married Rachel Miner.

Fat Boy Slim and Gangsta Trippin' from the year that George Michael was arrested in a restroom in a Beverly Hills park for committing a lewd act in front of a police officer. And this incident also led him to coming out that he was gay. Will Smith, however, was getting jiggy with it.

Will Smith getting jiggy with it from the Mystery Year today. The year that Furbies were launched and Oblivion at Alton Towers as well. The world's first roller coaster to take people down a vertical drop was in use for the very first time in today's Mystery Year. The Christmas number one single of this year were the Spice Girls with a

0: Spice Girls and Goodbye plays on today's Mystery Year, the year that at the Oscar ceremonies, Titanic was named Best Picture, whilst Jack Nicholson and Helen Hunt were awarded Best Actor and Actress honours for their work on the film As Good As It Gets. Great and massive on the television in this year was The Royal Family, starring Caroline Ahern, Craig Cash and Ricky Tomlinson, as well as Sue Johnson. It's also the year that Sharon Stone married Phil Bronstein. What's today's mystery year?
1: I could stay awake just to hear.

Aerosmith. And I don't want to miss a thing on the mystery year today, the year that the Met Office revealed that it was going to be the hottest year on record, and it was up until then. Also, El Nino hit Florida with tornadoes destroying 2,600 structures and killing 42 people. It's also the year that Boris Yeltsin sacked his entire cabinet, not once, but twice. Steps were big as well. Here's one of their songs, Last Thing on My...

beautiful south and Manchester from the year that the Angel of the North was erected. John Glenn returned to space at the age of 77. And South African President Nelson Mandela married Grace Mitchell. What is today's mystery year? It's a good year for Sheryl Crow with this song called My Favourite Mistake. In the mystery year today, the year that the Queen Mother had her first hip replacement operation. What is that mystery year?

Sheryl Crow and My Favourite Mistake plays on today's Mystery Year, the year that a waxwork of President Clinton had its trouser fly sewn up after visitors repeatedly unzipped it. It's also the year that the last minute of the year was 61 seconds long to keep pace with the slowing revolution of the Earth. Today's Mystery Year, and I leave you now with Boyzone and No Matter What, was 1998.

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1: Feature story news in Washington, I'm James Goodison. Iran is considering targeting U.S. military bases in Europe if the conflict escalates. This as the UAE cuts ties with Tehran after two ballistic missiles were fired. The trial of Meta over alleged child harms begins its second day today. Prosecutors are seeking $1.6 trillion in damages. Pakistan's government says it will challenge a Supreme Court order to transfer jailed former Prime Minister Imran Khan from prison to a private hospital in Islamabad.
0: This is Lazy Gold.
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2: 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Maybe a mention for you if you've been in touch. A double dose of romance and news about podcasts too on the way.

Do you know what, baby? I love your way. Ooh. I've just been looking at the list of songs for this edition of Love from Tony. Some real good stuff for you, I have to say, yeah. I'm going to claim all the credit. Coming up, how you can get a romantic mention for the one that you love on a future Love from Tony. Now, here comes Billy Paul.

0: Tina Turner on the Double Dose of Romance on Love from Tony this week.
1: Fabulous.
0: She is fabulousness itself, isn't she? Tina Turner. And we'll have a different artist, of course, on the Double Dose around the same time next week here on Love from Tony on your favourite radio station. Still to come, some Roe mentions. Maybe one for you.

0: I tell you what, Roland, it's definitely coming tomorrow. This is Love from Tony. Hi, Stuart. Stuart has contacted me through the website lovefromtony.com, haven't you? He said, Tony, can you say hi to my girlfriend Susie and tell her I love her very much? Of course, loads of love to you, Susie, in California. Vicky in New Zealand says hi to Bob. Happy birthday. Lots of love to you, Bob, from Vicky. And Brenda in London says hi to Paul this week. Lots of love to you. Love from Tony.
1: 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Love from Tony.

Phil Collins and One More Night on Love From Tony. Hope you're enjoying all the romantic songs. I try and put in as many favourites as I can, but I'm guessing which one's your favourite, obviously. I tell you what, the chances of there being lots of favourites for you are pretty high, actually, aren't they? Yeah. So keep listening. Plenty more to cram in between now and the end of the show. Maybe another romantic mention. 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Okay, a romantic message, preferably for somebody that you love. 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Plenty of other stuff too there to listen. Right now, here comes Foreigner. So

That's Everything But The Girl, and I Don't Want To Talk About It, sung by a girl. This is Tony Lloyd on your favourite radio station. Hi, Sharon. Sharon sent a pleading message. You don't have to plead. But thanks for the message, Sharon. She's in Liverpool, the UK. She said, Tony, can you say hi to Dave? I just can't tell you how much I love him. Lots of love to you, Dave, from Sharon in Liverpool. If you'd like a romantic mention, or if you'd like to listen to this show again, just go to my website, lovefromtony.com. Here comes George.

0: Joey and the Pacemakers. Oh, love that. Don't Let the Sun Catch You Crying on Love from Tony. Loads and loads more to cram in before the end of the show. Can you hang on just a couple of ticks, please? Hang on. Love from Tony.
1: Your favourite romantic songs. 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

Gloria Estefan, Don't Wanna Lose You, on Love From Tony. 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I don't know where the time goes. 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It's fabulous. We've got some great programs for you. Yeah. Right now, remember this, it's Gary Barlow, Forever Love.

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1: Feature story news in Washington, I'm James Goodison. Iran is considering targeting US military bases in Europe if the conflict escalates, as the UAE cuts ties with Tehran after two ballistic missiles were fired. The trial of Meta over alleged child harms begins its second day today. Prosecutors are seeking $1.6 trillion in damages. Pakistan's government says it will challenge a Supreme Court order to transfer jailed former Prime Minister Imran Khan from prison to a private hospital in Islamabad.
0: This is the Night Network.

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Here he is, LB. This is the Wednesday Night Chill Out Zone.

Good evening, hello. It's a Wednesday night chill out zone with LB. How the devil are you? Hope you've had a grand day. It's been nice and cool, hasn't it? I think the weather today has been just perfect. So let me play some love songs for you, okay? Okay, we got a deal. Let's do it.

Fleetwood Mac as well. Bailey Zimmerman. Joe Satriani. I hear you saying who? Joe Satriani. It's a piece of guitar music. You're going to like it. Oh, I'll play that shortly for you. Hope you're okay, by the way. Hope you've had a grand day. And let's do our survey, said. All right. 13% of people say they always do this while watching TV. Think about it. I know people that do this. It's so annoying. 13% of people say they always do this while watching TV. Okay. This is nice. Even the nights are better. And then that guitar tune from Joe Satriani. On the way.

Oh, Shirley Bassey. Don't hear that very often. Here's some weird facts for you. Tigers can't purr. They squint or close their eyes when they're happy. If you eat a plant, it consents when it's being munched. Okay, then. What else? What other cheeky thing can I say for you? How about this? Your shoes are the first thing that people notice about you. Do you check someone's shoes out? Is it a thing that you do or not? Okay, more. Chewing gum for 10 minutes removes almost as much bacteria as flossing. So chewing gum is good for you. And 91% of people skip the first slice of bread because they think it's ugly. I love the first slice. I love the crust at both ends. So maybe I'm just a little bit weird. I don't know. What about you?

So the weather's going to be changing again soon. I know it's been hot and it's been cool, very cool at the moment. But there's bits of rumours coming through. And another heat wave at the end of August into September. So do not panic. Enjoy the cool weather while you can.

Do you reckon you could fake your own death and get away with it? We'll talk about that. I know it's weird. We'll talk about that in the second hour of the show. Stay right there. This is nice. Lily Allen.

0: Boys and girls, you are now entering. The Chill Out Zone with DJ Lazy B. Hold tight, it could be a rough ride.
1: This is the Wednesday Night Chill Out Zone.

Oh, nice. Bruno Mars. Do you know I went to see him, didn't you? Anderson .Paak, DJ Pee-wee, all of them. I was there a few weeks ago in London. It was a brilliant night. Okay. Have you had a good day? What have you been doing? Are you in a good mood or not? Thank you for letting me be here, by the way, at the end of your day, just with a pile of music and a little bit of cheeky banter.

The time has come to sit back and relax. The moment you've been waiting for. It's the Chill Out Zone with DJ Lazy B.

So most of us reckon we could fake our own death and get away with it. Londoners reckon they could do it the easiest. Blokes more likely than women. Do you remember that TV show about the guy in the canoe? Well, yeah. If you're 18 to 24, very confident you can get away with it. But as you get older, 65 plus, not a chance in the world. Okay. Be nice to have a new start, though. New name, new country.

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Also, come and meet LB's Monkeys. We're there right now. DJLazyB.com.

I might be taking the show to London next week. I've got to go down to Lincolnshire, then I've got to go to London, I think. So I don't know where I'm going to be the next few days. I'm going to be living out of a suitcase. So stay with me and check in on me, make sure I'm okay. 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

Okay, I've got to round up the show. 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That went so fast tonight, didn't it? What happened there? 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The show's just gone.

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The answer? Put the subtitles on. I know people who do that. It's so annoying. It really grinds my gears. Okay, that's it for tonight. I'm back Thursday night at the end of your day. It's the last one of the week tomorrow as well.

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1: In feature story news in Washington, I'm Nick Harper. It's being reported that Iran has examined potential strike targets in southeastern Europe where American military assets are held, should US President Donald Trump escalate the war. Harry and Meghan, the British Duke and Duchess of Sussex, are reportedly leaving California to return to the UK, and a former engineering director at Meta has claimed that child safety was not as important to the company as user engagement at a trial in California.
0: This is the Night Network.

Harry Chapin starting us out for a Thursday morning of the Quiet Storm and WOLD. Hello, it's Nick Pollock settling in for the next couple of hours with Terry Prendergast on the way for you very shortly after Emily Sunday on the Night Network.

The song penned about the fall of the Soviet Union. There goes the Scorpions and Wind of Change. Coming up for you very soon, some Lauren Wood on the Night Network, and it's a bit of a classic from Avril Lavigne from the 2000s. It's all on the way for you very soon after this one from Michael Jackson, The Lady in My Life on the Night Network.

0: Avril Lavigne's When You're Gone on The Quiet Storm. It is Nick Pollock in through until 2 this morning. Coming up for you very soon, a song penned by the Bee Gees by Samantha Sang, and also some James Taylor on the way.
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5: 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In any environment, it's in me to do damage. 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

It's Lone Star and Amazed on the Quiet Storm, along with James Taylor and You Got a Friend. It's the Night Network through until breakfast this morning, with Roxy Music coming up for you in a few minutes' time after a bit of a Bread classic. Here they are with Baby, I Want You on the Quiet Storm. Good morning.

Roxy Music's Avalon on the Nine Network. It's 7 minutes away from 1 o'clock. After the 1 o'clock headlines, I've got Tiffany and Tina Turner to start off the next hour.

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1: In feature story news in Washington, I'm Nick Harper. It's being reported that Iran has examined potential strike targets in southeastern Europe where American military assets are held, should US President Donald Trump escalate the war. Harry and Meghan, the British Duke and Duchess of Sussex, are reportedly leaving California to return to the UK, and a former engineering director at Meta has claimed that child safety was not as important to the company as user engagement at a trial in California.
0: This is the Night Network.